0: Cathalina as well there, the talented lo-fi Dinesh singer-songwriter, and a 2020 track of his, Lover Call, coming by way of recommendation from today's featured guest, Chantel Ducart. We also heard some Derek Hodges in that set, and from Chantel and the Dukes of Art, it was Cake Song getting us into that block. Sadly, we only have a little bit more time to get caught back up. I feel like we could go down any number of rabbit holes, and it's my sincerest hope, Chantel, that this is the first of many kind of audio collaborations that we're able to embark on, because there is really a lot of crossover fun in a number of different ways. And again, as we were talking earlier, you have dipped your toes into a lot of different mediums. Radio, you're right now performing on a yacht, you do cruises. What do you have going on next?
1: Right now, I'm cooking up some serious new albums. I actually have enough material right now for 3 new albums. A Shantron Universe album, a classical dark techno EDM album that's going to be instrumental, haunting classical melodies with like deep house techno beats under it.
0: Yeah.
1: And then I think I'm going to do an album solo piano and vocals, because I have some deep cuts in my archive of songs that they have to get recorded. And I'm like, man, if I passed away tomorrow, I would kick myself in the grave, in the butt, for not recording these songs earlier.
0: How many in the archive do you think you have?
1: I would say I have probably about 150 songs that are not recorded that need to be.
0: Oh yeah, you got to get on it.
1: I know, I'm in a backlog right now.
0: Well, the alternative, though, is to go the Prince route, I guess, you know, and wait until that happens, which, you know, is hopefully decades upon decades from now, you know. But
1: sure.
0: I mean, I've been talking about that on the mainstream lately, where legend has it anyway, he's got like 800 songs and can continue to release posthumous music for like decades on end, you know.
1: Yeah, well, I would like to release them before I die. So I'm going to get on it, and I'm actually thinking about maybe taking off some time next year, just maybe a month or two, to just focus on recording, because it's really hard to balance playing, performing for a living, traveling all the time, and then when you get home, and all you want to do is just lay in bed or cook up a good meal and... You know, I think I need to take time to just dedicate to recording.
0: Yeah, there's nothing wrong with that reset. Are you going to try and record and write in an exotic location, you think? Or?
1: Ooh, that's to be determined.
0: Chantel, before we do part ways today, where can people find more of you at?
1: If you want to find me online, the best way to do it is through social media at Chantel Music, spelled Chantil. Or you can check out my website, chantelmusic.com.
0: Perfect. Now, we're not quite ready to get off yet anyway, but, you know, just as we do wrap things up, perhaps something inspirational for the budding singer-songwriter out there, the young people. It's very discouraging to get into the music scene these days. What's something that you'd like to share to just keep people inspired and to perhaps even pick up an instrument themselves?
1: I would say that I think everybody should play music. And if you're writing songs from your heart, get in the habit of just recording them when you're in the moment and not picking up your phone and scrolling, and keep that creative energy flowing, because it's very easy to get distracted in our hyper-stimulated modern environment.
0: Yeah.
1: And lose that creative focus. So get used to honing in your focus and being able to isolate yourself for little bits of time so that you can record those songs. Because maybe you don't think anybody's going to hear it, but even if one day your grandkids can hear it and be like, that was my grandma, that's still important.
0: Absolutely. Perhaps even more important than what we're doing with music in the present. Speaking of which, I think that brings up the perfect opportunity to talk about the future, because I love how Future Is Our Friend is a love song, and something tells me that this isn't by coincidence.
1: This song, actually, I wrote it as a song for humanity. It's one of my few songs that's not about a specific person, and I actually wrote it in a dream. And in the dream, I was walking down a river with two little kids, and we were just holding hands singing this song. So it's really about having hope for the future, especially right now with everything that's going on in America. I think people get kind of anxious and hopeless, but there is so much good in the world, and I do believe that the future is bright. And I want to encourage people with that.

0: Michael, this is Chantel Ducart, Simshian songwriter and jazz pianist. 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
1: Sit in her chair weaving, telling stories, singing, laughing, and healing. Waiting, waiting, waiting for those women who have traveled many miles to see her. She is known as the prophetess.

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4: All right, let's head up to Ontario. Music now from J.D. Crosstown. You'll be in our spotlight next week. Here is The Devil.

0: That's music from Susan Glukark. Be Set Free. Hey, we got a brand new Indigenous in Music directory. Stop on in, take a look around. See who's in there. We got a lot of musicians. Top notch. Lisa LaRue, Sandy Schofield, Chris Faree and The Medicine Show, and G Precious. Come on over, take a look. We got music, biographies. It's happening. 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All right, here's Mike Paul.
1: Origin.

Oh, yes. Nancy Sanchez from Mexico. Imparable. All right, here's Indian City. This is Wannabe. I'm Larry Kay, and we are Indigenous in Music.com.

0: We're going to take a short break, and when we come back, our guest, First Floor Highway, the whole gang will be here in our spotlight. We'll be right back.
1: We are the Music Makers, bringing the medicine that you need and makes you feel good. We are Indigenous in Music.

We're flying high above Turtle Island. Bring us with you. We're on the go. Catch us however you stream. We are Indigenous in Music.

0: I'm Larry Kay, and welcome to our Indigenous in Music Spotlight Interview. Today, we're hitting the road with one of the most exciting Indigenous rock bands making music today. Hailing from Albuquerque, New Mexico, First Four Highway has been making waves with their debut album, Under the Sun, and they're already back with a powerful new single called Bring the Ruin. Their music blends classic rock influences with Indigenous storytelling. It's time to find out all about it. Joining me today is the entire band. Ladies and gentlemen, let's welcome First Floor Highway and its leader, Jordan James. Hey, Jordan.
1: Hey, what's going on, Larry?
0: I'm doing well down here in Florida. How's the weather over there in Albuquerque?
1: Hot as always, man. I think that's like almost dang near 100 today, so we're hanging in there.
0: Well, hey, let's do some introductions and go around the circle, and why don't you tell us who you are and what you do.
2: I'm Dan. I play drums.
1: Hey, what's up? I'm Jordan James. I play rhythm guitar and lead vocals.
3: I'm Daniel Coburn. I play lead guitar.

0: guitar and also background vocals.
1: I'm Joey Monaco. I'm your bass player.
2: Yeah. Congratulations on the release of Under the Sun. I love it.
3: Thanks.
4: Thank you.
2: Yes. Good job. Good job. And the new single, Bring the Ruin.
3: Latest single is Bring the Ruin. Just dropped here on July 13th. And so we've got a couple more planned in the pipe for you. So that's our most recent offering.
2: Sure, sure. Well, let's talk about the new single. What inspired that story? Who wants to answer that question?
3: Yeah, Bring the Ruin came about. It's I wouldn't say it's a cover song, but it's inspired by another song from a band called Blood for Soil. It's a Native American-themed industrial band that put out an album about 15 years ago. Okay. And so when we were looking at new material to put out, really liked the lyrics.
2: Nice.
3: So the whole band kind of retooled it into a First Floor Highway song.
2: Yeah.
3: Wrote some other parts for it and kind of cobbled it together into an original First Floor Highway offering.
2: Right, right. Well, I got a question for everybody. And why don't we start with writing and recording? What does each member bring to the table and what makes First Floor Highway sound like First Floor Highway?
0: Well, I'm new to the band. I've only been with the band for about 3 or 4 months. Really pleased to be playing with these guys. I'm the unruly, dissonant kind of lead guitar player.
4: we get a tax deduction for him.
1: Yeah, nice.
0: So I think that's kind of what when it comes to recording. Anyway, it's like I really like things to be kind of like spontaneous with the lead guitar. I'm inspired by guitar players like Jim. I know it's kind of a cliche, but Jimi Hendrix is like one of my favorite guitar players, and you know. He was a master of the instrument, but he also wasn't afraid to make things rub, right? To make things, to bring something harmonious into the lead guitar, but also he wasn't afraid to make mistakes, make that part of his style. So I think that's my role so far in the band, and I've been having fun doing it.
2: Right on.
1: Yeah, I remember the day Jordan played Bring the Ruin, and it was one of those songs that just clicked right away. The bass line just was there. There was no question about what to do with it. It was just sort of keeping that sound going. And then in it, there's a really nice riff that I kind of carry through that I'm very, very proud of in that. And I think it's just a song that's got a dance feel to it, a groove that is sort of next level beyond what the album is. I think I'm really excited for what this next album has because it's going to have just a more jammy, dancey feel to it, not just the rock side. So I think it's got a new style coming, which is really exciting.
2: Who's next?
4: I'll go. So I play pretty much in the pocket drums. And with Joey going together, we've got a good rhythm section. And we've got a song coming up that is really danceable called Way Too Resi. And I think once you hear that one, you'll get a kick out of the words and out of the melody and the rhythm. And that's one from Jordan.
2: All right. I like it. Can't wait. Now, is this brand new that's coming out or is this on our current album?
3: No, we got another single coming out here mid August called Way Too Resi. It's basically a little tongue-in-cheek song about a guy that hooks up with a res girl at the 49 that's just a little too much for him. And so it's a little, nice little tongue-in-cheek ending rock and roll song.
2: All right. I can't wait. Sweet, sweet. Well, with the album out, Jordan, and the new single already released, what does First Floor Highway go from here?
3: So we got we just released Bring the Ruin here this past July 13th. Mm-hmm. We have Way Too Resi coming up as our single release in August. We have another song called Marianne, another single that'll be coming out in September. And then after that, we are going to pause for a little bit because we have some local shows coming up that we kind of need to prep for. And then our drummer, Dan, is moving to Spain.
4: So I'm kind of like the Pete Best of the band.
3: Yeah.
4: Yeah.
3: Pete Best is ready to retire to Spain.
4: Oh, that's right. And then the band will go real big. And I'll miss out on all the residuals, but that's okay.
1: It's going to be a lot of money, Dan.
4: Yeah,
3: you're going to miss all of the money, Dan.
4: Yeah.
3: So movie. Over the winter, we have about 4 or 5 more songs written beyond the singles that are coming out. And so over the winter, you know, in in traditional Native American fashion, you know, wintertime is for story writing. So we'll sit down and write some songs, write some stories. We'll record over the winter. And so by spring, we should probably have a whole nother album ready to go.
2: Sweet, sweet. What's the best way to get a hold of the band?
3: Best way to get a hold of the band, you can definitely find us on all the socials pretty easy, Facebook, Instagram, etc., by searching for First Floor Highway. If you jump into Google and search for First Floor Highway, our website comes up. 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
2: 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Thank you guys for all showing up tonight. It's great to have you all on and get a chance to see what you guys all look like. I know what you sound like.
4: Thanks so much.
1: Thank you, Xenovo Vinternon. Thank you so much.
2: Yeah. Well, keep me posted, too. Any new developments or any new videos, I'll blast them for you.
3: Oh, will do.
2: We're going to play you their current release. Here is Bring the Ruin.

0: That was music from First Floor Highway and their current release, Bring the Ruin. In case you're just tuning in, First Floor Highway Band, we're just here. And stop by in our spotlight.
1: Welcome to Indigenous

That's music from Crystal Shawanda, Midnight Blues. I'm Larry Kay, hanging out down here in Bradenton, Florida. Sun is shining. Man, it's hot out there. We get to about 100 degrees every day, but you're all welcome to come visit if you like it warm. I got a spot for you.

so done preaching. We're going to take a short little break, and we will be right back. I'm going to hook you up now with Gladwin Badger. This is Midnight Freight and Adrift.

0: I'm Larry Kay, and we are Indigenous in Music. Hope you're enjoying today's show. 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

Welcome, welcome to another edition of Soul Deluxe. I'm your host, Byron Phoenix. Sharing sounds. So blessed to be back in studio. Started things off with Kalila. Washed Away. Totally digging that track. In the background, it is Fote with Our Lux. 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You know what to do. Turn it up.

Hope you're enjoying the music as much as I'm sharing it with you. In the background, it is Dean Blunt with Flaxen. Before that was the mighty Robert Glasper with Shine. And I was lucky enough to check him out when he came in my area. So

That was Fallon Jennings with All Night Long. And I've been dropping a lot of McCabe McCraven lately and always loving his stuff. We're going to keep things flowing. And after this, we're going to take a little break. So don't go anywhere. More Soul Deluxe sounds coming at you after these messages.

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You're listening to Soul Deluxe with me, Byron Phoenix. Let's get into it. Turn it up.

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0: Yes, yes. Welcome to another edition of Soul Deluxe. I'm your host, Byron Phoenix. And joining me in studio, my good friend Dega. Say what up, man.
1: Greetings. Hello, hello.
0: So he's going to drop a few tracks for you. So kick back, turn it up. This is Soul Deluxe.

Welcome back to Soul Deluxe. I'm your host, Byron Phoenix. And in the mix, coming up, Dega. Turn it up.

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6: Why are let's eat? 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

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The kind of life that would be just dandy, but then who would run the ride? Guess that's just carny life. Cause most of these folks ain't like most of these folks.

0: Because she came to Silkwood.
1: If he hears, okay, this is February 26th. 4.3.4.2.1 is to hinder. Now, how could I say that that person is opposing, is going against everything I do?
0: That be all right?
1: Everything that I'm doing, he doesn't want to help me?
0: Yeah.
1: Mm-hmm.
0: Is that okay?
1: That's good.
0: Mm-hmm.
1: But there's one other, we can go one step further. I want to say, not just that he doesn't want to help me, but he's actually working against me.
0: Against me.
1: Yeah.
0: Mm-hmm. Ach, yes, to silk stilants. Ach, yes, to silk stilants. He doesn't really, really care for me. Something mm-hmm. like that. Ach, yes, to silk stilants. Ach, yes, to silk stilants. Ach, yes, to silk stilants. Ach, yes, to silk stilants. Ach, yes, to silk stilants. And he's not okay. Really, don't want to.
1: Well, I could put it differently. Okay, I can say, oh, the rain. Well, okay, here's where I could use hinder. The rain hindered me from finishing my work. Or I could say, the rain made it hard for me to finish my work.
0: Mm-hmm.
1: Yeah. He's making it difficult.
0: Yeah. The rain make it kind of hard to for what I'm doing.
1: I think that's probably the best way to look for all of this, too.
0: Yeah.
1: Because I can say, that man is making it hard for me to find a job. He's working against me being able to do it, eh?
0: That guy is making it hard for me and my job is, I'm having a hard time getting a job, something mm-hmm. like that. Is that okay?
1: That's perfect. Okay, how could I say that all of us are trying to do our part to, okay, if we're building, okay, what's something that we'd all be doing our part? Okay, if I'm moving house, let's say, I'm moving and everybody's doing their part in getting us packed, or everybody's helping.
0: Shastis, Osh, Vancouver. Shorto Illichix, Asnaki Gao, Asnans, Akaushatil, Skitapil. We are moving. Shastis,

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2: Joan picking her up.
1: Fake pass. Nice fake hat, Joan. Look. That was a three bomb by Pierce. What a shot.
2: Great shot. Now they're in the lead. Now 31-29 in favor of Helsing.
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3: Why, so it's Lenny. We're going to talk about how to give a command in Nuchalk. And it's important when you're learning Nuchalk is to keep in mind that English is backwards to Nuchalk language. So when we give a command in Nuchalk, when we say something like, you stand up, the you will be at the end of the word. And the verb, the word to stand, will be at the beginning. So it would sound like this. Tlum, tlum, to stand. You stand. Tlum. So now, Sotslani, I'm going to teach you how to give a command to one person and give a command to a whole group of people. So first we'll give the root word, the action, and then the command.
4: To stand.
3: Tlum. Tlum.
4: To stand.
3: Tlum. Tlum.
4: You stand up.
3: Tlum. Tlum.
4: You stand up.
3: Tlum. Tlum.
4: You all stand up.
3: Tlumach. Tlumach.
4: You all stand up.
3: Tlumach. Tlumach.
4: To sit.
3: Umt. Umt.
4: To sit.
3: Umt. Umt.
4: You sit down.
3: Umdich. Umdich.
4: You sit down.
3: Umdich. Umdich.
4: You all sit down.
3: Umdinach. Umdinach.
4: You all sit down.
3: Umdinach. Umdinach.
4: To walk.
3: Ich komm. Ich komm.
4: To walk.
3: Ich komm. Ich komm.
4: You walk.
3: Ich komm. Ich komm.
4: You walk.
3: Ich komm. Ich komm.
4: You all walk.
3: Ich komm nach. Ich komm nach.
4: You all walk.
3: Ich komm nach. Ich komm nach. Also can be said, ich komm nach. Ich komm nach.
4: To run.
3: Klicken. Klicken.
4: To run.
3: Klicken. Klicken.
4: You run.
3: Klicken. Klicken.
4: You run.
3: Klicken. Klicken.
4: You all run.
3: Klicken nach. Klicken nach.
4: You all run.
3: Klicken nach. Klicken nach. Also, it can be said, klick mach. Klick mach.
4: To stop.
3: Zayal. Zayal.
4: To stop.
3: Zayal. Zayal.
4: You stop.
3: Zayal. Zayal.
4: You stop.
3: Zayal. Zayal.
4: You all stop.
3: Zayalach. Zayalach.
4: You all stop.
3: Zayalach. Zayalach. Now, that stop is stop moving. The ash is referring to movement. 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
4: To jump.
3: Skook, skook.
4: To jump.
3: Skook, skook.
4: You jump.
3: Skook, skook.
4: You jump.
3: Skook, skook.
4: You all jump.
3: Skach, skach.
4: You all jump.
3: Skach, skach.
4: To come here.
3: Ali, Ali.
4: To come here.
3: Ali, Ali.
4: You come here.
3: Ali, Ali.
4: You come here.
3: Ali, Ali.
4: You all come here.
3: Ali nach. Ali nach.
4: You all come here.
3: Ali nach. Ali nach.
4: To go back.
3: Lipzut. Leap toot.
4: To go back.
3: Leap toot. Leap toot.
4: You go back.
3: Leap toot. Leap toot.
4: You go back.
3: Leap toot. Leap toot.
4: You all go back.
3: Leap toot. Leap toot.
4: You all go back.
3: Leap toot. Leap toot.
4: To come back.
3: Leap toot. Leap toot.
4: To come back.
3: Leap toot. Leap toot.
4: You come back.
3: Leap toot. Leap toot.
4: You come back.
3: Leap toot. Leap toot.
4: You all come back.
3: Leap toot. Leap toot.
4: You all come back.
3: Leap toot. Leap toot.
4: To dance.
3: Nachum. Nachum.
4: To dance.
3: Nachum. Nachum.
4: You dance.
3: Nachum. Nachum.
4: You dance.
3: Nachum. Nachum.
4: You all dance.
3: Nachum nach. Nachum nach.
4: You all dance.
3: Nachum nach. Nachum nach.
4: To sing.
3: Nuyamsh. Nuyamsh.
4: To sing.
3: Nuyamsh. Nuyamsh.
4: You sing.
3: Nuyamsh. Nuyamsh.
4: You sing.
3: Nuyamsh. Nuyamsh.
4: You all sing.
3: Nuyamsh. Nuyamsh.
4: You all sing.
3: Nuyamsh. Nuyamsh.
4: To laugh. To laugh. To smile.
3: Anuskom. Anuskom.
4: To smile.
3: Anuskom. Anuskom.
4: You smile.
3: Anuskom. Anuskom.
4: You smile.
3: Anuskom. Anuskom.
4: You all smile.
3: Anuskom nach. Anuskom nach.
4: You all smile.
3: Anuskom nach. Anuskom nach.
4: To touch.
3: Moose. Moose.
4: To touch.
3: Moose. Moose.
4: You touch.
3: Moose. Moose.
4: You touch.
3: Moose. Moose.
4: You all touch.
3: Musach. Musach.
4: You all touch.
3: Musach. Musach.
4: To climb.
3: Ltenem. Ltenem.
4: To climb.
3: Ltenem. Ltenem.
4: You climb.
3: Ltenem. Ltenem.
4: You climb.
3: Ltenem. Ltenem.
4: You all climb.
3: Ltenemach. Ltenemach.
4: You all climb.
3: Ltenemach. Ltenemach.
4: To eat.
3: Alps. Alps.
4: To eat.
3: Alps. Alps.
4: You eat.
3: Alps. Alps.
4: You eat.
3: Alps. Alps.
4: You all eat.
3: Alpsach. Alpsach.
4: You all eat.
3: Alpsach. Alpsach.
4: To drink.
3: Kachla. Kachla.
4: To drink.
3: Kachla. Kachla.
4: You drink.
3: Kachlach. Kachlach.
4: To look. To look. Look up.
3: Utluk. Utluk.
4: Look up.
3: Utluk. Utluk.
4: Look down.
3: Ochank. Ochank.
4: Look down.
3: Ochank. Ochank. All right, so it's Lenny. And now that we've practiced a few commands, can you tell me what you learned about Nuchalk commands?
4: That the you goes at the end of the sentence and the word, not the beginning. You stand. It's in Nuchalk. It's stand you.
3: Yeah, there you go. Stand you. And we always have to remember that English is backwards to our Nuchok language. And I say it that way because Nuchok is an older language than English. And so when we say things in Nuchok, we put the U at the end of the word. We put the verb first. So like how you said, you stand. Directly translated in Nuchok is?
4: Stand, you.
3: You got it. And that was some Nuchok commands. Thank you all for listening.
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1: 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Mia steals it away from her and puts up a shot and draws a foul. Mia going to the line for Jew after that steal. What a play by number four at Mao. Big grin on her face.
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6: Where?

There is an ache in my heart, and it must mean I am missing you. Where's the love when you feel all alone and empty inside? Surrounded by love, but none to lend a hand. Wanting the passion to overcome the fear. If only I could adore you once more. 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Is it true that a man can love a woman? Is it true that a woman can love a man? Oh, sleep, come to me tonight to take away the pain. Can you grab the magic within? Can you find your sanctuary of peace and tranquility? Is there exhilaration in life's breath? Going to bed with the dream and waking with reality. A quickening of the heart, knowing all will be well. The knowing of not knowing. The sunny days give way to darkness, and the tears wash away the sorrows. From a time of turmoil comes a calm after the storm. With the bittersweet, life goes on. 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And loneliness gives way to solitude.

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0: Why?
3: Ow. Okay. This is 4.5.3.1 is to lead. Now, to lead. Is there a way to talk about a person? If you didn't know the way to the hospital and I was guiding you there, I'm leading you there, how would I say that?
4: To where?
3: I'm gonna lead you to the hospital.
4: Oh. This sort of stuff, I'm gonna make you just kill what's in all the hospitals. It's the shortest way.
3: Kawalchino.
4: Kawalchino all hospital.
3: Okay.
4: Or else you could say Kapitsmatino, Kikunstino, or like a much hospital. But
5: just to make it short, I said.
3: Yeah, so you got. Yeah.
5: Same meaning.
3: See, that difference, the two ways that you guys have of saying that reminds me of, in my own language, I learned from four different people. And one person would say it in one short word, and the other person would say it in more words, but easier words. So it's the exact same difference. I always see when I listen to you guys, you've got the... You know, I could even give you names.
4: You know where they learned that from? The guy that talks around what we're trying to say?
3: Mm-hmm.
4: He learned that from the Comscure.
3: Yeah.
4: They all talk about nothing other than what they were supposed to say.
3: But, we now, okay, Kawalchinu, and I'm going to show you how to, the place.
4: Yeah, I'm going to show you the place. Ala Mats.
3: Now, now, when we're praying, we, you sometimes say in prayer, "Bampatsal dimutnu," or "Bampansal dimuduls," or "Bampatsal dimuls dimul."
4: Bampatsal dimul. Bampatsal dimul.
3: Go before us, or lead us, or.
4: Bampatsal dimul chasmil.
3: Bampatsal dimul. So show us to where you're at.
4: Guide us where we're going. Yeah.
3: So I guess I want to know that word, like patsaltimulch. What's the difference between like patsaltimulch and kawaltulch or? Are they the same thing, or just different ways of saying it, or?
4: No. Walk before us, or something.
5: But just, no, especially if you walk before us.
3: Uh-huh.
4: We'll follow you.
5: But, Chewastus
4: means
5: Olamatnuchi. Take us there, but the other thing, you're the leader, you lead us there.
3: Mm-hmm.
5: But when I say Kiwastol, I'm going to
3: take us there.
5: Yeah.
3: Oh, okay. That makes sense for me. Okay. Now, if somebody is... okay. In English, we've got a lot of words about somebody's ability to lead. Like, he's got good leadership. Or, he's a good leader. Or, how...
5: Yeah, Tanhtamis, a snubbish, Wakstust. Here comes this Halpanichtus, I wish to say, sounds. That sounds like can really say.
3: This guy is good a good boss, good leader. He's
5: Auction.
3: He's so he's expert or really good at
5: Yeah, what well, like
6: did you say Auction?
5: Yeah, and then you use that word after Kusi Auction Chai.
3: Tumakliwash. I don't know that word.
5: Tumakliwash. A person that he is a subject. He's a leader. A person that he's subject. Gonna go build canoes, skip here. Another portion, like bunch of us, is we're gonna cut wood. And then somebody else is take the ladies and pick berries out there. Now what was that for?
3: What's that? I don't know what that word means still.
5: I said that.
3: That means the portion? That,
5: yeah, the portion goes and they're going to help, they're going to build a canoe. And then this, going to cut wood for the people. And then some of the men take the ladies out to pick berries. What he might law now, Nasuk is trying now.
3: Now there's another one I haven't heard before, I don't think. That is enough.
6: That makes sense.
3: All right.
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bit of a story. Get into some story. And this one is an interesting story, all right. It's about a beautiful girl and her father. And they have inside their house this treasure that is coveted by others. And there's this person who is sent there to go and sneak into the house or get into that house however way they can and to steal that which it is that is wanted to be released. But this beautiful girl's just too smart. And she shoots him down and he tries all these different ways, but he fails. But then one day he manages to succeed, and it's quite the journey that they go on together, this family. And this, of course, Ashkwendam, Schemana, and Quach. Quach, Quach, Quach. Why, Wichauchts, Gasquatstanu. Quach, okay, that's your name then, Quach. So I jumped into the middle of the story here. The four carpenters, Masmaslaneoch, they have created Raven, made from a piece of charcoal taken from the fire, a piece of charcoal taken from the fire above, ala neuch ditluktauch, of the fire above. And now they are just letting Raven out, and they're just giving him some commands. Why? Gamash chelt dut kutz dikwach teich. That's when they asked Raven to come to the one who holds the daylight. Ga putz osh di nuschim danak teich. Gamash chelt dut kutz dikwach teich. Ga putz osh di nuschim danak teich. That's when they asked Raven to come to the one who holds the daylight. So you hear in there, chem, the light, chem, and then the nuschemta would be the place of the light, and the ak. Ak at the end makes it to do with the hand, so it's being held. Nuschemtanak, di nuschemtanak teich, the one who holds the daylight. He's the one who will work on getting the nuschemta out of the house, talking about Quach now. Ga dichst, ga kstu, ga uskainai, uska, uskayanihis. Uska is out, to go outside. Uskayanihis, astu sul, sul is house. Astu sul tch, da nuschemda tch. He's the one who will work on getting the nuschemda out of the house. Ga dichst, ga kstu. Ga uskana uskayani his astu sultch danuschem datch. So you hear all those little words in there, like da nuschem da tch. That da and the tch are just basically the. It's just different words, versions of the, specifying place and time. So our the is much more complicated than the English the. Is we have the that surrounds the word and it modifies it, explaining when and where it was that it is that it's taking place, that object of which it is surrounding. The nuschemda tch. So the nuschemda. The one who held the light had a daughter whose name was Chemina, daughter of the light. And even her name, she's Chem, right in her name. Chemina. Chemina. Chemina. Kuitzik di nuschemda nakteich. The one who held the light had a daughter whose name was Chemina, daughter of the light. The one who holds the light, the young one or the daughter, the one who said to be known as Chemina. Tzimanas, the daughter, Tach, dinuschemtanak teich, the daughter of the one who holds the light. Ashkundam was the one who was supposed to hold the light. Ashkundam dom teich, nuschemtanak alu teich. Ashkundam dom teich, the one known as Ashkundam, nuschemtanak alu teich, supposed to hold the light. Every day the young girl went to drink from a pot. 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

0: 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This is when that person transformed into an eagle down. Wichitzik tch. Spucham di mutsalutz. 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Di tlimsta teich. That's when that person transformed into an eagle down. Wichitzik tch. Spuch, spuch is eagle down. Spucham di mut, becoming it. Spucham di mut salutz deich. Die tlimste deich, this person here, die tlimste deich, transformed himself into an eagle down. She then blew the eagle down out of the pot. Aslap suis quidutzik. Ich eich as di nukak. Die spuch deich. She blew that eagle down off of the pot. And that was his second attempt. And she was just too smart for Quach and blew him away. So there's a little glimpse of part of our story of how Quach and Schemina did their little trickery there trying to get into the house. The 20s up and you sign one up. Olsen Hulk Radio Insta Quach.
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1: 5 seconds. Here's Lawson, number 32, running out of time. Number 6 at the buzzer for the win.
2: Oh!
1: The roundhouse just short, so close for
2: we
1: number 6.
2: We will be
1: six.
2: Going into OT.
3: Wow. Radio.
4: Okay, this is 1.1.3.7 is a flood. Now, you said they had a flood in January, eh? A couple of years back. How could I say that?
5: Oh, that was a long time ago. That was in 1964, 65, when we had that.
4: So how could I say that? Had a flood in winter, a flood in January.
5: I would say flood in a language.
6: Nukosum.
5: Okay. We were flooded in the winter here. one time.
4: Now let's say it longer. Now you said it had 3 days of heavy rain and then it got flooded, eh?
2: Yeah.
4: How could I say that whole thing?

0: Musa Hamas says, Wallace is all hot, some tennis chick.
1: Musa Ham,
0: Musa,
1: 4 days.
0: 4 days.
1: As Musa Ham or Musa Ham?
0: Musa Ham. It's 4 days of rain, and we got flooded in the winter time, you know.
1: Okay, now how could I say my house got flooded?
0: Is it cheesy?
1: It's just got the same one there, that same word, like a kusum or kus.
0: My house was flooded.
1: Now, how could I say, my new house is high enough it can't be flooded? It's not going to flood even when it rains too much.
2: Yeah.
1: Okay. Now, when you have the flood, how do you say the river's coming up? The river's rising. How could I say if it rises anymore, I'll be flooded? Okay, then after it's done coming up, how could I say it's going back down again?
0: Say a word for that.
1: On the well. Put oh it's up oh it's no.
0: No. Yeah, it's after 11 now.
1: One minute. Lower, lower, lower.
0: Looking coach to the home. It's down now, and I don't think it will flood my house now. Mm. Is that what you said?
1: Yeah, the river is down. All right. Yep.
0: That's it.
2: Yeah.
1: They got two words here. I don't know if they got something for it. They got a floodplain, like the area that gets flooded, eh? Like they would say, don't build your house down on the floodplain. Mm. Or the area where the river floods. Mm.

0: some. 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That land where you are is too low. It won't take much, you get flooded.
1: Okay. All right. Now, after the flood goes away, and you see that silt, or that, you know, when the flood goes, it leaves kind of dirt over everything. Would you call that mud or silt or dirt or just...
0: Mud.

0: I would just say that.
1: They got nothing there.
0: You don't think about that, do we? After no. We no. Just thankful that it, yeah, the rain stopped. And then,
2: Nust Kulamchen.
0: Nust Kulam.
2: Kulamchen was
1: Alright, I'll stop that there.
3: Why?
4: And the sign up of the New
3: Halk
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3: 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Why?

0: It is said that these points of land were supposed to be impassable from upstream in those days, if this area was ocean. It is said that these points of land were supposed to be impassable from upstream in those days, if this area was ocean. Auch qualu ga ilu saichs wa siupal ats. Siupal is a point. Wa siupal chats makes it plural. Hear that wa and the ats? That's just the, but plural. Wa siupal chats ala ats wichl da achl auch. Hear that achl. I think that's that upstream river of the area, kind of like the bum of the river almost. Achl. Da achl auch achl. So I'll say that sentence again. It is said that these points of lands were supposed to be impassable from upstream. Auch qualu ga ilu saichs wa siupal chats ala ats wichl da acht auch astro. Ga wichs auch wa ga salut astro. In those days it was ocean. Ga wichs auch wa ga salut astro. Now he came, and he conceived. Now he came, and he conceived. Now his turn to conceive. Now he came, and he conceived the idea then to change this area around. He came, and he conceived the idea then to change this area around. Hear that? That's come, as in when we kunikosam putlisuts. Oshini, we come to you, Boots, but it's him that came. This is a past tense here somehow. Boots, astro, ska ilk alaichs astro, ska idus hitro, ska nuchilk ichwis auchwa. Now when he came, and he conceived the idea then to change this area around, he changed it around so that the sea would be in the west. Nuchilk ichwists ga wichsts du unikut auch ga sulut. He changed it around so the sea would be in the west. Nuchilk ichwists ga wichsts du unikut auch ga sulut. He changed it around so that in the west is the inlet. That's kind of how it is worded. Nuchilk ichwichsts ga wichsts du unikut auch ga sulut. And he changed this area into a river valley then. Anuchoman namdusts. Anuchom. Hear the river in there. Anuchomanamdusts. Anuchomanamdusts auchwa astro. He changed this area into a river valley then. Anuchomanamdusts. Now he considered his work finished. Wichquitzika snachliwa nichis. Oh, he recognized the word in there. Nachliwa, to be ready or to be done. Snachliwa nichis. Wichquitzika snachliwa nichis. Now he considered his work finished. Wich quitzik hatski smiks wa ali yalta altuch altstuich. Do you know what that one means without me even putting it into English? Knowing this story and where we are in the story and recognizing the word in there, smiks. Wich quitzik hatski smiks wa ali yalta altuch altstuich. This is why there are mussels up there at Stuich. It is because there was supposed to be an ocean here that the mussels are there at Stuich. Wichs qualu ska suluts ats. Wichs qualu ska suluts ats. Si achis was mix alt auch al Stuich. It's because there's supposed to be an inlet here that mussels are there at Stuich. Wichs qualu ska sulut, ska suluts ats, si achis, was mix Allt auch, allst duich. It was ready after the raven turned it around. Nach li was kutz. Schilk ich weinichis di quachtl. Nach li was ready. It's ready after the raven turned it around. It was ready after being turned around by the raven, kind of. Nach li was kutz. Schilk ich weinichis di quachtl. The raven, di quachtl. And there you go. That is part of the story. He started it, and he still has yet to go back up and pull back down. And that is how the river gets its wiggle, is that part of the story. But that there is him moving the inlet to the west. Gee, he makes it sound easy. How did he do that? How long did that take? How does one move the inlet to the west? Auch, auch, Ashna beats. Insta quach. And I still don't know. Ik auch aschnapitz. Ik auch aschnapitz.
1: Why? Ladies and gentlemen! Let us tell them Snuchjaltwa! Julem also! We are here live, Nuhok Radio Station 91.1 FM, broadcasting from sovereign Nuhok territory. Welcome you all here today! Woohoo! Take that home with you.

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3: Why? Hey! The tea is house. Mike D.
4: Why? Next. And I'm not me that guy that says it. We should not take the heart out of the center, it's Nachmad. Nachmad, me and something. We should take the heart out of Nachmad. But don't get something. Do sport. And I say, so soak the sea. What I am team. I'm not sure if you're a student. Ich habe gesehen, dass ich nicht so gut und
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0: 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Says I now I owe some time as a little while. I smiled at that sits that Lumstead hold up suit as an family. 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Ala kukulam yet. Ay naawit. Lakaw.
1: Why?
2: That's why it's the one. That's why
1: it's the one. Why? I don't sign up at the new Hulk radio. I thought the cars that were cut. All the days. But it is
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1: Why?

0: Okay, we're jumping to section 2.2. Body functions. Now, I'm not sure. It's mostly just a sub. Okay. How could I say that my nose makes the stuff in my nose? What do you call it? Snot.
1: What do you call it? Snot. Oh, gee, I don't remember. That's a word.
0: Snot.
1: Snot. Oh, yeah, it is.
0: Yeah.
1: Yeah.
0: So how could I say that the nose makes snot?
1: Nope.
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4: Hi, it's Saturday guys, it's the upside down. 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
1: Hi. 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

0: 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Why?
1: Aye, I guess Kuksum skis on what? Some smash cows. Aye.
2: As I quit. As well as quest. As I thought, as I thought, as I thought, as I thought, as I thought, as I thought, as I thought, as I thought, as I thought, as I thought, as I thought, as I thought, as I thought, as I thought, as I thought, as I thought, as I thought, as I thought, as I thought, as I thought, as I thought, as I thought, as I thought, as I thought, as I thought, as I thought, as I thought, as I thought, as I thought, as I thought, as I thought, as I thought, as I thought, as I thought, as I thought, as I thought, as I thought, as I thought, as I thought, as I thought, as I thought, as I thought, as I thought, as I thought, as I thought, as I thought, as I thought, as I thought, as I thought, as I thought, as I thought, as I thought, as I thought, as I thought, as I thought, as I thought, as I thought, as I thought, as I thought, as I thought, as I thought, as I thought, as I thought, as I thought, as I thought, as I thought, as I thought, as I thought, as I thought, as I thought, as I thought, as I thought, as I thought, as I thought, as I thought, as I thought That's a neat stonk. This is just that no smell got. As I outside cook it to the cold, the water lets some smell say it's empty. As to propose it, that we could get well, I call shout. What a suck was some sket. Call shout, like who looks at that. I know not who I shall.
3: And did it sign up at the new Hulk radio?
2: I knocked last what is this? What is the world watching this sit down?
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2: Why?
1: Why? Should be my house. Why?
2: As hot to call, say Thomas, the knuckle like it, the knuckle.
1: Stomach, it is
2: no scars, the cake, did. As she says, I do them as the cake, a bit hot, so tight. As the sign of what you think it was, and she in the back made it a thought. Oh, let's take cool. I'm going to go to the house. As I thought of Sasatach, as I don't doubt of Sasatach, that the Queen Tau, which did which needed to crack a bit, which was me now in a dim shadow. The cook, the meat, the cook, the cook, the cook, the cook, the cook, the cook, the cook, the cook, the cook, the cook, the cook, the cook, the cook, the cook, the cook, the cook, the cook, the cook, the cook, the cook, the cook, the cook, the cook, the cook, the cook, the cook, the cook, the cook, the cook, the cook, the cook, the cook, the cook, the cook, the cook, the cook, the cook, the cook, the cook, the cook, the cook, the cook, the cook, the cook, the cook, the cook, the cook, the cook, the cook, the cook, the cook, the cook, the cook, the cook, the cook, the cook, the cook, the cook, the cook, the cook, the cook, the cook, the cook, the cook, the cook, the cook, the cook, the cook, the cook, the cook, the cook, the cook, the cook, the cook, the cook, the cook, the cook, the cook, the cook, the cook, the cook, the cook, the cook, the cook, the cook, the cook, the cook, the cook, the cook, the cook, the cook, the cook, the cook, the cook, Ola amatau tau wakshinom tau wikitau 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

0: what I lost is why sometimes I queen now.
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0: So I'm sick, and the why sick, what I do. At least, the mate is to turn off. So we'll start with the last card. I'm going to go down what I said. I'm to them, to nail that, damn it.
1: So
0: we'll start with that. Oh, what the pussy my louts are not set. Up to them, leaked eyes. Up down, so scohem toot. 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All the sacks. We'll lay them to clad. That's just the mice and quills. It comes here soon. Was with Cosclass as I to them the horse that I don't. Was Chemos like. Was it that's why? As the element down, as I just was twist. Que pena de ser cortut, de ser sist, así no estoy. 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That she did

0: Damata last stuff. 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Silk eyes, that's. 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I used to say it comes to Cechyd bod lle i ddell ddech ddechwe, a ddas chwi ddechwe. 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The game the cook start is the ask. No claim that. 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I let the side down. I let the start. 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Alas, this alas, it's a hot. Nyayo, sort of something. Like, could a lump. This column don't you? No, not you last, this is a little situation. Say, please. How did the hoa, or no cushion stuff? Alas, so snitched him. As much as they didn't. I do them Kadicht them, Skog them, Wotchen Schädel zert, Wotchen ich jetzt total dunkel stadter. Als du mir sagst, du mir nur so gesagt jetzt was, Mats ja, chemisch ich stadter was. It's column is like, it's like a dominant. It's like a dominant. It's column don't like it's good as they get. One up, it's a lower get one. This column don't. The sickest is a little sleet, call host it. Slacker shouts. You slack him to match the art. But the accent. I don't mean that to stall it out, I stand stash one. How is yours? I miss the matriarch, just Ella. Can you see him such sentiments? As a matriarch, sit still. I miss it like exit life.
1: That's just much, yeah.
0: You don't, this much, yeah. It's much, yeah, don't. This is the sixth. 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
0: Hi, Tequila. 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Yes, yes, she's some smashy. 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Ochtend quilt. No mutis to that which meant. Stay you lost in a den. As you lost in a den. As the no mutis that. We could get snook stack him to say so to snook him out. As stomped us. As I said, Humalos Claps could the sinst, scary pister, scary clam cheese, old smith, old lamb, old amatis stout, me homat, jalo has his eyes to quit his stuff, a clam cheese also. I lost his touch, say so. Ach, das wenn er muss das geht ich nehm ich das stehen stark als das at the world school start still at the world at the sun stark as I saw like no scratch quite like the cake stayed in my mouth he could have as I asked to say that as I killed him he did it to shoot oh let's go like she's the cake stayed in the case stands it. Get up no loads. Hell goes this and stays. I started the hell goes to. As Kunis clothes as the cake did. As Kunakis. We could get what's scheduled like this and. Sinhas eyes all as soon. Gemas hell goes this and theatre. We could get Hamanta Tom the last pots. Kunikis, as I also clutch out the Kusas, the Amatata Matalast. The put Quanat create stances as to sort. When I moved to start, I was close to stances, I said, she could be a hemp, a lacusa hat, so it could be the mouth, I was close to start still, so she saw him again. I could look like she started to sleep to it. As to teach the command, say, so to go to the start still. As to ask when I had it, so to go to this. And then that's the man. You know, my ticket's all much now. As to ask well to go to this. Stanowit. As to teach to it. And I was going to ask. Alto, I was the man as the cellars. Cellars could ice. Demons as the sun dies. So I go to ice and stars. Snamel who demons. The sun stars. Nam pesas. The cellars. Upset. So some salads leap eyes out of it. Or said to soak the monster. I'll get this and stay with that. Genetic conclusive was this and stood. So that would have well. When that's it, hard to monster. That same certain old. And stick it in canucks. And stick it in. And the tickets and scanners, a quasi stack, I don't get these tickets and as I said, could I lick the while it makes the man's threat? As do I shake that while it makes the man's threat? Why, J.L.E. what he won't know me? Yeah, only what he won't know me. The man's hoots and trash. Gets no hexet. Ach, gwylwyd y gelwyd ti chwad, dwi'n sy'n mynd ym sy'n stan stach. 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And then that's the key in the one. I just comes to the house, just mem could take the monster. The big mems can want him the monster. Smash, skitten on those. Swans is out. We could get skitten. Dw tsep stach a pswys o lezon chwyd. 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Wai hedi stach.
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5: 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Songs cooks a Smiths. Am stisyn chdeg. Ys ych stisyn chdeg am ddim o gwrgwrl am gyd. 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Well, stat. Well, it's 8 suits. 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Well, it's 8 eggs. Well, I like it. Sims my am game cookwats. This the cook pits. This am smart yam die good and. Well, but the least get to say it. 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That's a state from Snam de Mutsuli. The Kunist old the Sulst. Old the Matsks up Sulst, the Matskum. That's a site. The Laus Suli. Kmanalks could sit at state, his nose a man's quay. Let's eat a disquit cook quite a moment. Light a horse the month. Light a snooze as chaos las oats. No map it's a getting moment that hit up up skin. I kept skip the cook beat up the month. Understand such a crowd like old. I knock will it take to moment. 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Lip to the heck what's all it's the now it. 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So lies what's to do them. 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It's twice kiki not qual smile skin I a while smile skills. 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Then dame quit cook at the moment that I. See, I now sleep to down and salad swamp to down. 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
6: noch bei Homnische Sorge, wo alles.

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We start hosting in it, so what is I spoke salad. Spoke salad to quant. We could get the snaz that it is stuck. To spoke to this alano homet. Spoke to quant. Ach, the kissy quies, the kissy stuck at the skimstanat to the human test. I still sleep as I stood to laugh. We could get seen on a spot, sit down and a home. We came as a hot ice to the talk as I stood. Well, you kill us and came out to die to laugh. 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Alana Homer. Just not the legacy of Slewis. Or Sophia. Or Matt couldn't have had. Damn, so the mods of Sophia. Which could get a little same as to get them stuck. The eyes of Jan Sands couldn't answer that to sort Jan Sands. Nicely was it to sort when the motley was at the club. No pupsam kumakut. 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Get up, sketch this. That's what sketch this a little quiz. I'm not what to sort, to no person. We could get this cousin by. This not came out, got to sort. 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And the lambs and died. The studs, the outcast, if any his was good to not as it hurt us, as to sort. We could get no kisser, whister, the sort, the salad, and no square could have the salad.
Sit learning. Sit learning. Sit learning. Sit learning. Sit learning. Sit learning. Sit learning. Sit learning. Sit learning. Sit learning. Sit learning. Sit learning. Sit learning. Sit learning. Sit learning. Sit learning. Sit learning. Sit learning. Sit learning. Sit learning. Sit learning. Sit learning. Sit learning. Sit learning. Sit learning. Sit learning. Sit learning. Sit learning. Sit learning. Sit learning. Sit learning. Sit learning. Sit learning. Sit learning. Sit learning. Sit learning. Sit learning. Sit learning. Sit learning. Sit learning. Sit learning. Sit learning. Sit learning. Sit learning. Sit learning. Sit learning. Sit learning. Sit learning. Sit learning. Sit learning. Sit learning. Sit learning. Sit learning. Sit learning. Sit learning. Sit learning. Sit learning. Sit learning. Sit learning. Sit learning. Sit learning. Sit learning. Sit learning.

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4: Why, Alanaj, me that Scanapam, which the size system starts to hike the Alex the now. A talk of the Machtach. 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
0: Snow Sutlank, when no slums does demand.
2: 5 seconds. Here's Lawson, number 32. Running out of time, number 6 at the buzzer for the win.
5: Oh!
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7: Hi, so much money. 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So I'm kissing the Hulk. Hi, excuse me, what's the name? 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
4: Hi. 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makes it a story I don't remember the nuts I don't remember the nuts smash the nuts smash the nuts I just couldn't the cocktail I was getting a homes after And a woman and dust. 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Nicely was I could get on a home set. 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Ahua. We could get on a motor to some stunner of salt. See, I do salt. 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Sagke alle Zichorkis, um Stanalus, alle noch umzunat.
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6: Just call a customs, нас гэдэг ойлгий ээлд ахчлуусүлээ оолх хэрэгс хэвчээ мэд хүлээгэл маа гэдэг шин чекэндээ шоо мо арус энэ дипотстын та хэвчээсэн хэвчээш хэвчээс нь биш хэвчээс нэг Шүхний хэд гэдэг гоблайчл Аси нэг мөхсөн хөрөг Тэгүлгэл Ахцонэч нэг хэцапсэкис Ишэн стара артия тадги лайк стара кис да Тис сумац так тис сумац так хэцнал И нахалич. 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was nimmer, was nimmer, was nimmer, was nimmer, was nimmer, was nimmer, was nimmer, was nimmer, was nimmer, was nimmer, was nimmer, was nimmer, was nimmer, was nimmer, was nimmer, was nimmer, was 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Clever comments. ومعني كيش تتشبيع صوتا تخت أصلي شاخين كتش كذا نصديك سكوتم سكونات نايخوتي سنديك أخير جايك شلايش كونات سبقشم كتش كذا نسنينيك نسلو أخشم كتش هاتي And if you think Na bist du nervst. 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
8: I think it's a good thing.
6: I picked it in the pub. But sex that you got to her. That's good. Can I walk? Can I walk with him? Can I walk with him? Smart knees to the... That's at least a cut. Hobby limbs. Because the cut and it's like a mark is a crimps to get them. You could actually put this cut in this cut in the create one of skeleton. It's coming quick to the left. It's coming quick to the other day. That's a go home. I'm going to go to the hospital.
8: Go ahead, son. I think it's a little bit of a little bit of a little bit of a little bit of a little bit of a little bit of a little bit of a little bit of a little bit of a little bit of a little bit of a little bit of a little bit of a little bit of a little bit of a little bit of a little bit of a little bit of a little bit of a little bit of a little bit of a little bit of a little bit of a little bit of a little bit of a little bit of a little bit of a little bit of a little bit of a little bit of a little bit of a little bit of a little bit of a little bit of a little bit of a little bit of a little bit of a little bit of a little bit of a little bit of a little bit of a little bit of a little bit of a little bit of a little bit of a little bit of a little bit of a little bit of a little bit of a little bit of a little bit of a little bit of a little bit of a little bit of a little bit of a little bit of a little bit of a little bit of a little bit of a little bit of a little bit of a little 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
0: Why, I don't know if that's scared of them, which is the last thing that I did. I let the now. 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I know that's not Mahoma. 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As I should just sit as damn at the last, sister. As I, Allah, his eyes, the start of the sister. 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
3: Ай!
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0: I said, I could like some telekut oats. I said, let's have fun.
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5: Hello, Ike. 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I'm the Nicola Ask Susan. 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So it's a good mouse, a good mouse, a good mouse, a good mouse, a good mouse, a good mouse, a good mouse, a good mouse, a good mouse, a good mouse, a good mouse, a good mouse, a good mouse, a good mouse, a good mouse, East Numa, of the key Kienu, so the Kutia was in his, a huge in his Kutsa Lakuhal's Sush. 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Klapapski keeps was. Klapak claps Christian the Malt. Skip his Yach Kupach a day. 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aes aes aes aes aes aes aes aes aes aes aes aes aes aes aes aes aes aes aes aes aes aes aes aes aes aes aes aes aes aes aes aes aes aes aes aes aes aes aes aes aes aes aes
6: The story is about this minik that I'm going to tell. Long ago, there was a little girl who used to cry every night. Every night she would be crying, cry and cry, and her mother tries to tell her not to cry. But she never listened, she just cried. And one night, she did the same thing again. She cried and cried. And then the mother said to the family of the house, she said, let's all leave her. Let's all go to bed and leave her, she said. The sinik will come and get her. And everybody went to bed, left the little girl. They sat around, where they sat around on a fire, and the little girl was left there. And while she was sitting there crying, she heard a voice that said, come to grandma, you'll have some mountain goat fat. And the voice seemed to come from the wall. She cried and she heard it again. And while this ninit was saying this to her, she was blowing on a knot hole. And blowed on a knot hole, and the hole got bigger until it was big enough for the little girl to go through. The little girl went toward the wall, and this mimic grabbed her, pulled her out, and threw her in her basket. And she cried out and said, this is the mimic, she's got me, she said that. Cried really loud, and everybody heard her from inside, and they all got up, and they all tried to go out, and all of the snimmies, but she had gone so fast we didn't even see her. And the snimmies went up, climbed up the mountainside, went to her home. Her home was a cave. And when they reached there, she sat the basket down and pulled the little girl out. And when she was outstanding, she looked around. And she saw on the other end of the cave a little old woman was sitting down. And the snimik said to the little girl,
5: I'll get you something to eat. And she did. She went and got something for her to eat. While she was busy getting the food, the old lady made a sign to the little girl with her finger and called her over. And the little girl went forward, and the old lady told her that if she gives you something to eat, don't eat it. And she gave her a little basket to put around her neck, hang it around her neck, and told her to pretend to chew the food, and just pretend to chew the food and drop it into this basket. She told her too that if she eat the food, she'd be rooted to the ground like her. So this is what the little girl did. She pretended to chew the food and drop it in. And when the Sninik wasn't looking, she threw it in the fire. And later they went to bed, and the Sninik, before they went to bed, the Sninik said, "Tomorrow I will go out and hunt again. I will get a little brother or a little sister for you." But she said that her sons were out hunting too. When they got up in the morning, she told her that her sons were out hunting, and her sons were the wolves. When the Sninik got up in the morning, they got up and she said she was going hunting again, and she told the little girl that to get the food ready for her sons, the little girl, after she left, the Sninik left, the little old lady told the little girl that while she was gone, she started to make a plan. She wanted the little girl to go to the edge of the canyon and sit there and wait for the Sninik to come back. And she said, when you're sitting, she gave her a gloves. The gloves were made of mountain goat wool. And she said, you put these, as soon as you see the Sninik coming back, you put these gloves on. And when she comes across that log, there's a log crossing the canyon. She'll be coming through there. And when you get there, you start to sing to her this song. So ka kama, so ka kama. So kaks kama, and then she said, "You sit there and wait for her." And this is what the little girl did. She sat there and waited there. And when the Sninik did come, she did start to say this song to her. So kaks kama, so kaks kama. This is when the Sninik said, "Don't sing that song. It gets me scared. I might fall into the canyon. Don't sing it." She kept saying that, but the little girl sang harder and harder, louder and louder. She said, "So cocks come, so cocks come." And just about the middle way, the Sninik fell down to the canyon below. And then the little girl went back to the old lady and told her that the Sninik had fallen down. And now the old lady said to the little girl, "I want you to go down the canyon with this knife and cut off her breasts and bring them back to me." She said that what I'm going to do first, I'm going to tie this wool around your waist. And when you're going down to the edge of the canyon and below, you will have to sing this song again," she said, "to the world." And the way you sing it is this way: "Tukem kwasta, tukem kwasta, tukem kwasta."
6: faster, and this is, in English you say, stretch wall, stretch wall, stretch wall, and the wall stretched as she was walking. If she stopped, it stopped too, but she kept on saying stretch wall, stretch wall. And she got down to the bottom of the canyon, and then she went and cut the breasts off this ninnik. And what the old lady told her to do when she was finished was to give the wool a tug to let her know that she was ready to come back up. And she did this. She just gave the wool a little hard tug, and the old lady knew that she was ready to come back up and pulled her up. And when she got to the top, she went to the cave, and her and the old lady prepared the food, the breasts, and for the Sninik sons to eat when they got home. They cooked it, and they waited until they got home. And when they got home, the old lady told the Sninik sons that their mother had brought this little girl back home with her, and that she was out to get another, maybe a little sister or brother. For her, she said that their mother was still out hunting, and that they had cooked up the breast. And she didn't tell them that it was fresh, but she cooked it. They cooked for them, and they told them that it was ready, and they gave it to them. And the first one, the oldest brother, tasted it, and he said it tasted like grandma's breast. And he told his brother to taste it, and then the second brother told the third one, and the third one told the second one, and the last one. And when they finished tasting it, they all dropped dead. And then the little girl said to the old woman, what to do now? And she said, you go and pull each one of them down the canyon, throw them down. And she did this. She dragged them down to the edge of the canyon and threw them down. And one by one she did this until they were all thrown down to the canyon. And when she finished, the old lady told her that tomorrow you will go back home and tell your parents and all the people what had happened. What she said though, your mother is still crying. She's still crying every day. You go back home and tell them what has happened, and I will pack some meat for you to bring back. And this is what she did the next day. She went back home, and when she got to the back of the place where they lived, she sat down

0: then the mother said, how could it be when she had been taken away from the clinic, she could never be alive now. But the brother said, she is, it's her, she's out there. Come out and see for yourself. She said that to him. And this is what the mother did. She went out to see for herself. And sure enough, her daughter was out there sitting down. And she went over and hugged her. And she told her that she was really happy to see her. And then she said, I'm going back in and ask the people to get ready. And I'll bring you in when we're ready. So she went back into the house. Long ago, they didn't have any flooring on the floor. Their floor was only a ground. So she told everybody to put on their chaps, which are aprons, and put all your chaps on and go out and get some fresh sand and spread it around inside and make it clean. So this is what everybody did. They went out and packed some fresh soil in and spread it all around to make it clean. And when they finished, she went and got her daughter and took her inside, and they had a feast. And this is when her daughter told what had happened while she was up with at the Sninik's cave, that she had killed her and her sons. And she said that there was an old lady there that was rooted to the ground. And she told her that the old lady wanted the people to go up to see her and to get some of the things, the meat that the Sninik had and the coppers that were in the cave. The very next day, everybody got ready to go. And they did. They went up to the cave to see the old woman. And the little girl used that cotton string or rope, whatever it was, she used that to retrack herself up to the cave. That was the only way she could find it again. And when they got there, the family of the old lady that was rooted to the ground were really happy to see her, because she was kidnapped and she was a little girl. And they told her that they wanted to take her home, and she said she didn't want to go. I'll stay here, but you can come back and see me at any time. But they didn't listen. They chopped off the roots and tried to take her home, but she died when they chopped the roots off. But while they were there, most of the people were packing a lot of things from what the Sninik had in there. I don't know what else it had in there, but that they packed a lot of meat and copper from there. And this is how far I know this story. And that's the end of it.
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0: Nis kwana tam si fekti. 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
0: Ne Musau. 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
0: The story is about this Ninik that I'm going to tell. Long ago, there was a little girl who used to cry every night. Every night she would be crying, cry and cry, and the mother tries to tell her not to cry. She never listened, she just cried. And one night, she did the same thing again. She cried and cried. And then the mother said to the family of the house, she said, let's all leave her. Let's all go to bed and leave her, she said. The Sninik will come and get her. And everybody went to bed, left the little girl. They sat around where they sat around on a fire, and the little girl was left there. And while she was sitting there crying, she heard a voice that said, "Come to Grandma, you have some mountain goat fat." And the voice seemed to come from the wall. She cried and she heard it again. And while this ninny was saying this to her, she was blowing on a knot hole. And blowed on the knot hole, and the hole got bigger until it was big enough for the little girl to go through. The little girl went toward the wall, and this mimic grabbed her, pulled her out, and threw her in her basket. And she cried out and said, "This is the Sninik, she's got me," she said that. Cried really loud, and everybody heard her from inside, and they all got up, and they all tried to go out and follow the Sninik, but she had gone so fast they didn't even see her. And the Sninik went up, climbed up the mountainside, went to her home. Her home was a cave. And when they reached there, she sat the basket down and pulled the little girl out. And when she was outstanding, she looked around and she saw on the other end of the cave a little old woman was sitting down. And the Sninik said to the little girl, "I'll get you something to eat." And she did. She went and got something for her to eat. While she was busy getting the food, the old lady made a sign to the little girl with her finger and called her over. And the little girl went forward, and the old lady told her that if she gives you something to eat, don't eat it. And she gave her a little basket to put around her neck, hang it around her neck, and told her to pretend to chew the food, and just pretend to chew the food and drop it into this basket. She told her too that if she eat the food, she'd be rooted to the ground like her. So this is what the little girl did. She pretended to chew the food and dropped it in. And when the Sninik wasn't looking, she threw it in the fire. And later they went to bed, and the Sninik, before they went to bed, the Sninik said, "Tomorrow I will go out and hunt again. I will get a little brother or a little sister for you." But she said that her sons were out hunting too. When they got up in the morning, she told her that her sons were out hunting, and her sons were the wolves. When the Sninik got up in the morning, they got up and she said she was going hunting again, and she told the little girl that to get the food ready for her sons. The little girl, after she left, the Sninik left, the little old lady told the little girl that while she was gone, she started to make a plan. She wanted the little girl to go to the edge of the canyon and sit there and wait for the Sninik to come back. And she said, when you're sitting, she gave her a gloves. The gloves were made of mountain goat wool. And she said, "You put these, as soon as you see the Sninik coming back, you put these this love song. When she comes across that log, there's a log across, crossing the canyon. They'll be coming through there. And when you get there, you start to sing to her this song. So cocks kama, so cocks kama, so cocks kama. And then she said, you sit there and wait for her. And this is what the little girl did. She sat there and waited there. And when the snimik did come, she did start to say this song to her. So cocks kama, so cocks kama. This is when the snimik said, don't sing that song. It gets me scared, I might fall into the canyon. Don't sing it, she kept saying that. But the little girl sang harder and harder, louder and louder. She said, so cocks kama. So cocks kama, and just about the middle way, the snimik fell down to the canyon below. And then the little girl went back to the old lady and told her that the snimik had fallen down. And now the old lady said to the little girl, I want you to go down the canyon with this knife and cut off her breasts and bring them back to me, she said. That what I'm going to do first, I'm going to tie this wool around your waist. And when you're going down to the edge of the canyon and below, you will have to sing this song again, she said, to the wolf. And the way you sing it is this way. Tuk em kwasta, tuk em kwasta. And this is, in English you say, stretch wool, stretch wool, stretch wool, and the wool stretched as she was walking. If she stopped, it stopped too, but she kept on saying stretch wool, stretch wool. And she got down to the bottom of the canyon, and then she went and cut the breasts off the snimik. And what the old lady told her to do when she was finished was to give the wool a tug to let her know that she was ready to come back up. And she did this. She just gave the wool a little hard tug, and the old lady knew that she was ready to come back up and pulled her up. And when she got to the top, she went to the cave, and her and the old lady prepared the food. The breasts and for the snimik sons to eat when they got home. They cooked it and they waited until they got home. And when they got home, the old lady told the snimik sons that their mother had brought this little girl back home with her, and that she was out to get another, maybe a little sister or brother. For her, she said, their mother was still out hunting, and that they had cooked up the breasts. And she didn't tell them that it was breast, but she cooked it. They cooked for them, and they told them that it was ready, and they gave it to them. And the first one, the oldest brother, tasted it, and he said it tasted like grandma's breast, and he told his brother to taste it. And then the second brother told the third one, and the third one told the second one and the last one. And when they finished tasting it, they all dropped dead. And then the little girl said to the old woman, what to do now? And she said, you go and pull each one of them down the canyon, throw them down. And she did this. She dragged them down to the edge of the canyon and threw them down. And one by one she did this until they were all thrown down to the canyon. And when she finished, the old lady told her that tomorrow...
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0: You will go back home, and tell your parents and all the people what had happened. What she said though, your mother is still crying. She's still crying every day. And you go back home and tell them what has happened, and I will pack some meat for you to bring back. And this is what she did the next day. She went back home, and when she got to the back of the place where they lived, she sat down. She could hear her mother crying, still crying. And she knocked on the wall, kept knocking on the wall, and her mother told one of her oldest brother to go and see who was knocking on the wall outside. And he went out to see, and he saw his sister there, and he went back inside and told the mother that it's her daughter that was out in the back knocking on the wall. And then the mother said, how could it be when she had been taken away from the clinic, she could never be alive now. But the brother said, she is, it's her, she's out there. Come out and see for yourself. She said that to him. And this is what the mother did. She went out to see for herself, and sure enough, her daughter was out there sitting down. And she went over and hugged her, and she told her that she was really happy to see her. And then she said, I'm going back in and ask the people to get ready, and I'll bring you in when we're ready. So she went back into the house. Long ago, they didn't have any flooring on the floor. The floor was only a ground. So she told everybody to put on their chaps, which are aprons, and put all your chaps on and go out and get some fresh sand and spread it around inside and make it clean. So this is what everybody did. They went out and packed some fresh soil in and spread it all around to make it clean. And when they finished, she went and got her daughter and took her inside, and they had a feast. And this is when her daughter told what had happened while she was up with at the Sninix cave, that she had killed her and her sons. And she said that there was an old lady there that was rooted to the ground, and she told her that the old lady wanted the people to go up to see her and to get some of the things, the meat that the Sninix had and the coppers that were in the cave. The very next day, everybody get ready to go, and they did. They went up to the cave to see the old woman. And the little girl used that cotton string or rope, whatever it was, she used that to retract herself up to the cave. That was the only way she could find it again. And when they got there, the family of the old lady that was rooted to the ground were really happy to see her, because she was kidnapped when she was a little girl. And they told her that they wanted to take her home, and she said she didn't want to go. I'll stay here, but you can come back and see me at any time. But they didn't listen. They chopped off the roots and tried to take her home, but she died when they chopped the roots off. But while they were there, most of the people were packing a lot of things from what the Sninix had in there. I don't know what else it had in there, but that they packed a lot of meat and copper from there. And this is how far I know this story, and that's the end of it. And it was told to me by my mother a long time ago.
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6: Why all at each? Such slim stacks all at each. Like, so I miss the team demo kaki piece, you know, skit in house goes twelve. Like, we let's tell our name to say the match finding is good, but I would miss good the team is scored miss. You hook tomorrow with a kid in a sucks to some stralats up sick the sun. You hook tomorrow out, skicky lip to doubt the suit. Kiss could it say? Yeah, see the chats, this year, Lewis could all the chats, did I? Out could stay scared, Kunis. See cowardice, all the souls. It come at Tom, come a good side, the mask the sad state. Come a good state, the team kiss the mask the sad state, comes to Nam de Mutsul. Knists all the souls. All the mask's up souls, the mask comes at the side. The last release. It's my knowledge, cut it sad still. He'll know some of man's quit. Now let's say to this quit, go quiet on my man's. Slide a resource the man's. Slide a. Know some scales, la sorts. No map, it's a get the moment that get up up, scan I get skip the cook beat up. The months and the stands, it's crowds like old. I'm a quillet, it's two moments, great skit upper. Kid quello the cook be not. Loma quello good a hot the moment that hot look. Slan dem good a. The line out that. Okay, you much good. It's a dem cook. 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I do them. 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Quantity to take all in us, kick dich. 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
4: We call on our head chief, Duncan Mike, south of the Pulis, to come and bless the floor again when we go down.
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A lead stu a la ats, scare slash teams, or shup, a la kutlum he lads.

0: Okay, this is 6.1.2.2.3 available. It's May 1st.
1: May 1st, yeah. His birthday, the 8th.
0: On the 8th. My sister's birthday on the 8th, too. Oh, no, sorry, I take it back. The 9th. May 9.
1: May 9th, yeah.
0: Now, how about... okay, how can I say that something's available to use?
1: Something's available to use?
0: Yeah. Okay, like, if you're a person who has boats for people to use.
1: Oh, yeah, and, boat.
0: Yeah, you got a bunch of boats for people to use. And people come and they use them. And sometimes they're all out being used. Sometimes just one. Some of them, you know. So I come to you and I say, hello, Beatrice. Are any of your boats available to be used? Are any of your boats free?
1: Oh, yeah.
0: How could I ask that?
1: Like a 10 boats. Could I use one boat?
0: Okay, how could you tell me, oh, sorry, they're all being used right now?
1: There's no boat here. Salas is a boat.
0: So it's all used steam. Now, if I wanted to say that... okay. I can say, but if there ever is one free, you're free to use it whenever you want.
1: Mm-hmm.
0: How could I say that? But if one of the boats when one of the boats comes back, I'm telling you, you can
1: use it.
0: You can use it.
1: Yeah. You have it all translated yourself. That's really good. That's really good.
0: Well, I'm trying to translate it. I'd be better off if I was just speaking Nuchalk, but I want to translate them all so people listening, they can understand.
1: Yeah. Mm-hmm.
0: Now, I'm trying to think of other things that could be available. Mm-hmm. Available for use. I can't think of anything else that's available.
1: Mm-hmm.
0: Cars, boats, things you rent.
1: Mm-hmm.
0: That's all kind of... Well, I'll stop there.
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6: About the black bear. We talked with one of our hereditary chiefs, Nanus, Mike Talio, and we asked him if we could share this story, his black bear story, today. Nanus has given us his permission to share this story. This story is a Smayusta belonging to the house of Nanus and his house members. In the beginning of time, one of our first families to come from Nusmada came in the form of the raven. The four ancestors, the husband, his wife, his daughter, and his brother, landed in the mountain out in the inlet near Green Bay, and they built their village at Nuskik, Green Bay. They became the community known as Nuskikamch, the Green Bay people. The husband and wife, when they arrived on this earth, they began to build their home, and they began to prosper as the other ancestors did. And soon, the wife found herself pregnant. Simsutakis, she was pregnant. And in no time, she gave birth. It was a rapid pregnancy. She gave birth to a boy. And on that first day of his birth, he was a little infant boy. And when the family awoke the next day, he had grown overnight to be a toddler. And then by the next day, he again grew overnight, and he was a young teenager. And then by the fourth day, he had grown to be a young man. And this young man decided that he wanted to go hunting to provide food for his community. And in Green Bay, the people there were known to be mountain goat hunters, that their valley had plenty of goat. So the young man took his hunting gear and he went up the valley in Green Bay, Nuskik. He traveled up the valley and he came to a place called Mu'aslash, which was the fishing site of the black bears. When he arrived at this spot, he saw two men, and these men had faces painted black. They wore cedar bark headbands with eagle down on the top of their head, and they wore black bear blankets. He thought, these are sure strange men. And these men approached him and invited him to come to their home for a feast. He decided to go with them, and he began to travel up the mountain. He began to think to himself, how strange that these people, these men, live on the mountain and don't have their home built beside the river as other human beings do. When he entered the home, which was on the top of the mountain, it looked like a nice home, but when he had entered, he found what it really was, and it was a cave. He looked at his hosts, and they weren't really humans. They were black bears in human form. The two black bears sat with their backs facing the wall of the cave, backs to the wall of the cave, and they faced the young man who sat opposite side. One of the bears reached behind his back, and he pulled out a small dish that had one little piece of knome, of smoked fish in it. That's when the young boy looked at the dish and he thought to himself, how am I ever going to get full off of this tiny little piece of knome? Now all the animals can read the thoughts of mankind, and these supernatural bears, they read his thoughts and they said, you will never be able to finish what's in that bowl. He took a bite of that piece of knome, and when he stared back at his bowl, another piece reappeared. He ate again and again, and it continued to reappear. When he had his fill of knome, he put the bowl down. He just happened to glance back at the bowl, and he noticed that what he was eating wasn't really knome. It was skunk cabbage leaves, because the black bears are powerful sorcerer beings. They can make anything appear as something else. Now the next bear reached behind his back and he also pulled out a small dish. And inside this dish were four berries. They were called Stalst, the high bush cranberry. And the young lad thought to himself, this isn't enough berries to satisfy my taste for berries. And the black bears read his mind again. They said, you will never be able to finish what's in that bowl. He put a berry in his mouth and another reappeared, and again until he had his fill of berries. When he put the bowl down, he again gazed at this bowl and he noticed that what he was eating wasn't Stals, high bush cranberry, it was actually rotten fish eggs. Now it was getting late, he was full and he was tired from his long days hunting. He said, I better make my way back home or my family will be worried. The bear said, it's too late to travel. You'll stay here and we will make you the most softest bed you've ever slept on. The black bears began to prepare this bed, and this bed was made of devil's club. He thought to himself, how could this be the most softest bed when it's filled with devil's club? The bears read his mind and assured him, this is a soft bed. When he laid on the bed, he fell instantly asleep. When he awoke in the morning, he found the black bears sitting in the same position as they were when they feasted him. They said, now we're going to gift you with four treasures. They said, we are going to make you a shukwala. We're going to make you a doctor, a healer. The one brother bear, the eldest of the two bears reached behind his back and he pulled out a blanket, a bear blanket. He said, with this blanket, you have the power to transform into the bear, to move with phenomenal speed through the forest. And when you take off this cloak, you will become so handsome, so beautiful, that any woman that catches sight of you will fall instantly in love with you. Then the next brother reached behind his back, and that bear pulled out a wand, a crystal wand, from the tip of his finger, middle finger to his elbow, was the length of this wand. He said, this crystal wand holds two powers. At the top end, it holds the power of light, of death. And at the bottom end, the power to restore life. The next brother then reached behind his back and pulled out a third item, which was a pouch filled with eagle down. He said to him, whenever you're attacked by a large number of people, by a war party, fill your blanket with eagle down and scatter it. And that down will land on the bodies of those warriors. Their bodies will swell and they'll die. If you wish to be kind and restore them to life, sing your song and your down will float back to your blanket. Once every piece of down is put back into your pouch, the people will be restored to life. And they said, now we are going to gift you with the fourth treasure, and this is your new name. They named him Sutskla, which is the highest Ashukwala name in the bear's language, the highest medicine name in the bear's language. They said, put on your cloak and we'll take you to your village. He put on his cloak and with phenomenal speed they arrived at the village. They told him to always keep your cloak protected, not let any water, rainwater, land on it when it's stored away, to keep it hidden in a place that will stay dry. They told him too that now they'll leave him, and that when he's to enter a house, because he's been changed, because he's been given supernatural powers, that when he's to enter a house, he's not to enter through the front door. His powers are so strong that whoever follows behind him, their spirit will be thrown from their body. So he said, you must always enter from a door at the back or the side of the house. Before you enter a house, they must scatter sand on the floorboards going sunwise, and you must always seat yourself and sleep on a raised platform with devil's club branches and leaves and sand scattered on it. They said, follow these instructions for the rest of your life, and now they left him. He waited behind the village, waiting for someone to find him, and soon his sister had found him. Now his sister, because she was older than him, but she was still a child as she was growing at the regular rate where Sutzkla grew up in 4 days. So she was his eldest sister, but he was older than her, if that makes sense. So now he found his young sister, told her to go, said, "Entlachana, go and get mother and tell her that I've returned." And Entlachana entered the house and said, Stan, mother, my brother has returned." She began to cry. She said, "No, my daughter, your brother's been gone a long time. He's surely dead by now." She said, "No, he's here. He's outside. Come and look." He had thought he was gone for 1 day, but 1 day with supernatural beings is 1 year to human beings. So he had been gone a long time, even though for him only a day had passed. When the mother saw him, she was overjoyed that her son had returned. She called the people together. They feasted and told his story. Early the next morning, he woke up, and it was just him and his sister awake. He said to Entlachana, "I'm going to go to Nuchalk, to the Belakula Valley, so I can make friends and build our name." At the time, there was no trees growing yet. All the mountains were covered with small bushes. There wasn't great big trees yet. And so he put on his cloak, became the bear, and he ran across the mountain from Green Bay, from Nuschik, all across the mountain here, coming down at the Nutikskoni, at the Nikoskwani River. When he took off his bear cloak, he went to stand up like a man, and he staggered from side to side from being on all fours. So he named himself Kukos Klum, staggers on the outskirts of the village. This became his dance name. When he got close to the village, Ashklach, on the other side of the river, he met a young man the same age as him, and they became Sadiq. Sadiq is a word that we use to acknowledge our friend who is like a brother or like a sister to us. So he said to his Sadiq, "Can you sing my song, and I will dance my dance for the people at your village?" They gathered all the people out front of the village by the river, and he began to dance. His friend sang for him. He put on his black bear cloak, and he put his eagle down on his shoulder. And as he danced, he brushed the eagle down off. It landed on two women. Their bodies began to swell. When he called it back, their bodies went back to normal. He took out his wand, and he pointed the death end of his wand at them, and the two girls fell down dead. He then pointed the life end of his wand, and they came back alive. He then took off his bear blanket, and when these women saw how beautiful he was, they fell in love with him. All the women of the village fell for him then, and they say that he spent his time making the village happy. He said, "Now I want to go upriver. I want to go and meet the people at Kumkuts and Skid on the other side of the river." So his Sadiq brought him. When they arrived, they did the same ceremony, the same dance, and the same thing happened. All the women fell for him. But this time, jealousy arose. And the husbands of these women and the fathers of these young women grew angry that that Sutzkla was taking all the women for himself, that all of the women liked him. They knew he was too powerful to kill, so they said, "Let's raid his village. Let's raid his mother's village and punish them for bringing this man into the world." They were so angry and jealous. The war party took all the canoes and they left. Sutzkla got warning. He found himself a small broken down canoe which he used to float across the river. He put on his bear cloak and he was able to move with phenomenal speed, beating the warriors to Nuschik. When he arrived at Nuschik, he told his father's Alk, his father's herald, to stand by the beach and to holler out that if any Wina, any war party comes ashore, the great Atlukwala, Sutzkla, will strike them down with all his power. When the warriors arrived, this message was told to them. They said, "Sutzkla is in our village with our women. We know he's not here." And they began to attack the shore. That is when Sutzkla stood up on his father's house And with the death end of his wand, he pointed and struck down the warriors. The warriors decided to all attack at once. He then filled his blanket, his bare blanket, with eagle down, and he scattered it. When the down landed on the warriors, their bodies began to swell, and soon they all died themselves as well. Now he felt pity. He did not want to massacre all these people. When his friend, his Sadiq, arrived, he said to him, "Point to me which one of these men are your relatives, and I'll restore them to life." When he used his life-giving end of his wand to resurrect them, it was like they just awoke from a sleep. Nothing was wrong with them. They then asked for forgiveness and said, "Can you now bring back our relatives?" And soon all the warriors were revived. They all said that we will have peace amongst each others, that we will not war with each others, and we will become smadamsh, we'll become family. And that's when they offered him a wife. He went to the first village where he was accepted at Ashklacht, and he married the daughter of Khim Khimtanam, whose her name was Nukaitsta. And from that point on, their marriage brought together the people at Nuskhik and the people at the mouth of the river. Eventually, they had four sons who became famous mountain goat hunters once they were gifted the power from Tualatlit. But this is a story that belongs to the house of Nanus. When the house of Nanus, the Napi family, gives their potlatches, they show dances, dances of the bears. And there's a photograph of the curtain that Nanus brought out there, which shows these two black bears, an important part of his story. Why? Tsai Makhdak.

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0: Yeah.
2: It's up and in.
0: She definitely capitalized off of that one.
3: Why? Chris got team new. Talk now. Chris got team new. Why a team it? Well, say something, you know. Chris. Chris. Chris. Chris got team new. Got team new. Got team new. Got team new. Why Chris got team new? Talk now. Why a team it? Why a team it? Why a team it? Why a team it? Why a team it? Well, say something, you know.
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3: Okay, this is August 28, 2013, and asking about plans for the next day.
4: Plans?
3: Basically about what are you planning on doing? So how could I ask if

0: How could I say, oh, I don't know what I'm gonna do? Maybe I'll go fishing.
1: Een meisje kent een beetje mals kennen, ze wil naar grond. I just might go fishing tomorrow in the river. A meisje kent een beetje mals kennen, ze wil naar grond.
0: I might go fishing in the river tomorrow.
1: That's what I might do.
0: Okay, so if I'm asking my students, I say, okay, what are you going to do today? That was stamix gakstuch allisonht.
1: Yeah.
0: So what would, say if you're a 10-year-old kid and I ask you that, what might you be planning on doing?
1: You're asking a 10-year-old?
0: Yeah. I say, hey, stomachs got stuch at the sonucht.
1: Stomachs was umatlano at the sonucht. It's speaking to the kid. Stomachs umatlano at the sonucht.
0: And that means?
1: What are you going to do today?
0: Stomachs umat.
1: Umat loanu altisonht.
0: Stamik sumat loanu altisonht.
1: It's more practical to speak to her.
0: Okay. Rather than saying stamik skakstuch altisonht. No.
1: Stamik sumat loanu altisonht. What are you going to do today?
0: Okay, now how about, okay, how would they answer? Like, oh, I'm going to go play with my friends, then I'm going to go home, then I'm going to eat supper, then I'm going to watch TV and go to bed.
1: And that gets an whole number of the song on the cliff, soccer, soccer today, before I go home.
0: I want to play soccer?
1: Yeah.
0: How could I say that?
1: And I have to put the little crow. And I just get knocked numbs. The yell called, hit the song. We want to go play soccer, kick it all around.
0: A night kill.
1: It's knocked numbs.
0: A night kill.
1: Skits knocked numbs. Skill cold.
0: Cold. I want to go play soccer.
1: Yeah.
0: And I say, then I'm gonna go home.
1: Wicht mich jetzt, geklappt so alles Schultz, denn im Grunde genommen. Wicht mich jetzt, geklappt so alles Schultz.
0: Wicht
1: mich jetzt.
0: Mit dich jetzt.
1: Geklappt so alles Schultz.
0: Geklappt so alles Schultz.
1: From here I'll go to my house.
0: From here I'll go to my house. Okay. How could I answer? I don't know what I'm going to do today.
1: Gerto Snappich. Was dumpst du gestutzt die Sonnucht? I don't know what to do for the day.
0: I don't know what to do or what I'm going to do.
1: For the day. Gerto Snappich. Was dumpst du Gestutz als die Sonnucht. Als die Sonnucht.
0: Gestamks. 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
1: Ach, da als in der Bitz. 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
1: Altisonht.
0: Yeah.
1: Okay. Now, okay, how could I say that I'm planning to do something? Like, oh, I'm planning to go to town, but I don't know if I'll be able to.
0: I'm a dog up so let a hoodie to get a light. I wanted to go to the town, but I couldn't.
1: But I couldn't, eh?
0: Yeah.
1: All right. That's the end of that.
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0: Geist, dit du needs up new sign up insta quach simsmats alti quach I don't sk at litsum hti sk sk black sk black simsma is to tell a story put that's on the end of it and it's me or I simsmats alti quach tell the story of raven quach I don't sk at litsum hti sk how he became black. Why? 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So when Raven was being prepared for his descent to the earth, Wichts sich kundam dim di quacht, as di kuchulam chteich, as di kuchulam chteich, the land here. Wichts sich kundam dim. That must be the descending or preparing to descend. Wichts sich kundam dim di quacht, as di kuchulam chteich. As kundam told matlapalitzik to make him the prettiest of all the birds. Ashkundam told Matlapalitzik to make him the prettiest of all the birds. Ayutskwitzik Ashkundam Osh Matlapalitzik Ska Dichs di Kwachti Diga Patsas Diga Ya Ya Si Ala Auchl Watsits Beats. 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When he finished, gamas tsayak mim, di quach di, was lachsk, was ash kulkulit, ya ya, si kutstaich. When he finished, Raven had lots of different colored feathers, and he was very handsome. When he finished, Gamal Tzayak Mim, Di Kocht, the raven, was slachsk, was ashkulkulit, slach has lots, slachsk, was ashkulkulit, lots of different colored feathers, ya ya si kutztaich, he was very handsome. But Raven was not satisfied, because he wasn't beautiful enough. Auch, yes, die silks, die kocht, wichs, auch, zwis, dies, ja, ja, sieht. But Raven was not satisfied.
1: 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Unste Quach, this is Quach, the light bringer, the transformer, the trickster. 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
7: We have arrived here at the first flag, the red flag, the direction of birth and creation, the raven and the rising sun. We have many families living here amongst us that are of this direction. We hold our hands up to you all for continuing on the ways of our ancestors as passed to us from thousands and thousands of years of knowledge and wisdom. We recognize our many families and friends of this direction, the Elgacho and the Chocolten, and all those who are of the East. We take a moment to honor this direction. Why?

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3: We have arrived here in the south at the second flag, the yellow flag. This is the direction of healing and medicine, of the mighty grizzly bear and the vigor of youth and well-being. There are among us many honorable families that have survived through the genocide to continue on the incredibly unique ways of the southern families. We recognize our families and friends of the south, such as Wikinuch and all those who are of this direction. We will take a moment now to honor this direction. Why?

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1: And the sign up of the new Hulk radio.
0: The sign up says Kostnalo to Kuni. Kuni up with that. Was yes, Kusai out to let
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0: Why?

0: we have arrived here in the west. The third flag, the black flag. This direction is of family and sticking together as represented by the wonderful Sayut, the killer whale, the black fish. We have here with us today many families that have survived to be here amongst us. We hold up our hands to all of you for continuing on the ways of our ancestors as passed to us from thousands upon thousands of years of knowledge and wisdom. We have many relatives and friends of the West, such as the Heltsik, the Kitisu, and the Khekes. We will take a moment now to honor this direction. Way.
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0: We have arrived here in the north at the fourth and final flag, the white flag. This direction is of wisdom, elders, and knowledge, as represented by the magnificent eagle. We have many families of the North living here with us that have survived through the genocide to continue on the incredibly unique ways of our ancestors of the North. We have many relatives and friends of the North, such as the Haisla and the Metlakatla. We will take a moment now to honor this direction. Why?

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Musis wa mas masalaniuch ats, wakstut, wakutlam hill daut, and wakstut da kutlam ala tluk dach halt. He has four carpenters who created the land and the heavens above. Bachim chenusmada, wakutlam ala tluk dach. They call the land above Nusmada. 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Nusmada is a very beautiful land. Lkoll wasuls damant ach al Nusmada. Lksots wasmadam huksil wapatsatlau oll mill salli nao ala amadao da tlugt ach. The Creator has a big house in Nusmada. All of our ancestors who have gone before us reside there with him. Hill amadachis kutach alkundam anut kmigists kdi skmayanlits di itamnist alta amadachist. The Creator has a seat, there of which he is said to have a moose hide blanket hanging draped over his seat. Alli nao wasam lkats all di kutlulikts, di itamnist, gamall na achumts, eich klamak was samlk ats. On the back of the blanket are the salmon, and when he dances, it is said the salmon swim. All aes di sanght, chdi aknas da manlt ach, isu di kutst ach, o lason ats, a la tae achim. Skechimdus and quildus was son chats. His canoe is the sun, and every day he paddles it across the sky to bring light and warmth to our world. Why? Now we'll recite the prayer of gratitude. Dadao, dadao, tuk de mantlt ach, but is suits, all inu al di sonht. Stutwani dulch manakais. Alatai wak stuch all mill. 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Why, dadao, dadao, our Heavenly Father, we come to you today. We thank you, managais, for all that you provided for us. We thank you for our land and our inlets. We thank you, Manakais, for our food. We thank you for our language and our smayusta. Why?

0: ladies and gentlemen. Let us call them also. We are here live, Nuhawk Radio Station 91.1 FM, broadcasting from sovereign Nuhawk territory. Welcome you all here today. Woohoo! Take that home with you.
1: Again, now, Nelly, could you dab? 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
3: Could there be a divine purpose behind everything that happens? If you're willing to embrace this possibility, every aspect of your life can change. This is the theory behind radical forgiveness, Colin Tipping's revolutionary method for liberating your energy for your soul's highest expression. Here, Colin explains the transformative power of radical forgiveness and the simplicity with which we can apply it to our own lives.
4: What makes radical forgiveness very different from traditional forgiveness is that it asks us to be willing to entertain the possibility that what happened was no accident, that there was a spiritual purpose behind it, and it was meant to happen that way. In other words, the situation was co-created by our own higher self, and that at the spiritual level, we were getting exactly what we wanted. Radical forgiveness asks that we give up seeing ourselves as victims, no matter what happened. Because if it's true that everything that happens happened not to us, but for us, then it must in turn mean that nothing wrong happened and that there is nothing to forgive. Let me assure you that this idea that nothing wrong took place only applies at the spiritual level. At the human level, of course something bad happened, and there were consequences to all concerned. But the idea underlying radical forgiveness is that those consequences were all part of the divine plan for everyone involved, and were created for their soul's spiritual growth and learning. Experience shows that if you just allow yourself to be open to this possibility, then magical things will happen. You will feel better almost immediately. The anger, hurt, and pain will decrease dramatically. The reason it works so quickly and requires little in the way of mental effort is that it uses not our mental intelligence, but our spiritual intelligence. You see, the point here is that once you let your spiritual intelligence know that you get that this experience was purposeful in spiritual terms, and that you have gotten the point, then there's no further need for it to continue challenging you. It's done. It's over. Mission accomplished.
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6: O Creator, our Father above, you who fixed the world in the beginning, you who instructed your four carpenters to shape the earth, heavens, undersea, and spirit world. O Creator, you created Siut to watch over all aspects of creation, the mountains, forests, rivers, and sea. O Menachais, you are the one who gave the birds their songs. You are the one who gave the animals their furs. You are the one who provided the salmon that bring nourishment to all. O no kam chamila. O Menachais, you created our first ancestors in the land above. You provided them with spirit and with breath, and so we have life today. When they were ready, you said, "Look to the walls of my house." Hanging on the walls were the animal cloaks and bird cloaks. They put on these cloaks and descended to the mountain tops, following the eyelashes of the sun. O Menachais, we are here today because of you. Be in our hearts, Creator. Clear the path before us, so we may walk the good road. Way.

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1: There's an idea in our society that before we can be of service to others, we must change ourselves in some way, become more intelligent, or more self-loving, or more complete. 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
2: I have fought drug addiction in my life. I have fought alcohol addiction, food addiction, cigarette addiction, bulimia. I have everything that can be about self-hatred. I've dove right into the deep end. I still struggle with looking in the mirror and feeling ugly. And I know better. You know, I'm the kind of person who knows that the divine is beautiful. And I think that's part of why it's important to develop some kind of a spiritual practice, which ultimately involves an inward practice that connects us to everything else. That in that process, we do have to face the demons. We do have to face our feeling of unworthiness, our feelings of I'm not enough. And whenever people come to me and say, well, I would get active, but I am just this, and then they give me their list of reasons why they don't think they're enough, I always respond, no, that is why you are just what the world needs you to be. A mother comes to me and say, well, I would be active, but I'm just a mother. I have to just take care of my children. And I'm like, no, truly taking care of your children involves all these other things. Let me help you connect with other mothers around the world who are doing good things. And go into that space through the feelings of I'm not enough and realize that all the tools you need are within your fingertips. Grasp if you go inward and then open up to the divine that is in all things.
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2: 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A cochmis, the mantle, less lukes. 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A tegio, the gas napped, the lips of stoots, Jesus, lips of the dizzy. All smith less neglards, as condis of dizzy, was neglards, all the mantle. We zicks out, Jesus, get neglards. 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So this girl, a little lasank Jesus. 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Gilzalig, Jesus, gets him this knut. O krieg, Jesus, all this inusti. Yes, amig, gel gelt moos. Yet nickle nose, gelt moot moot

0: In some cases, suffering leads people to bitterness, and in other cases, to an all-pervading sense of compassion. Here's meditation teacher and the author of The Force of Kindness, Sharon Salzberg, on the story of Dipa Ma, a Burmese meditation master who is described by those who knew her as a Buddhist saint.
1: My teacher, Dipa Ma, was a tremendous model for me as a woman, as a person, as someone who had suffered enormously, but had come out of that suffering with the most intense compassion and care for everybody. She'd been put into an arranged marriage when she was 12 years old, as was the custom of the time. She and her husband, unusually, fell deeply in love. Over the course of time, she lost two of her children, and then her husband died suddenly, and she was actually prostrate with grief. She was in bed, and the doctor came. She was living in Burma at the time, and said, "You will actually die of a broken heart unless you do something about your mind. You should learn how to meditate." And said that she got out of bed, went to the monastery, and she was so weak when she went, she actually had to crawl up the temple stairs in order to get to the meditation room. But she practiced. The transformation of her mind was the transformation of suffering into compassion. I never saw her meet anybody where she was less than kind and interested, caring, because she knew. She knew that on one level we're not so different. Our lives might not be dreadful at the moment, they may be full of joy, but no matter what, there's insecurity, there's unknowing. And we need to use the fact of suffering to bring us closer together so that we recognize that we're as one. We're not so apart. We're not so separate.
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2: Well, it's 8 ships. 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

0: Okay, this is 35127 to summarize. And I kind of think this is almost the same as what we just did. But if somebody were to, okay, if I come and I gave a big long talk and I was telling you this, that, and the other, and then when I was done, Meekum got up and he said, well, I'll recap what he said. Basically, he said, don't be evil. Okay, I'll go home now. You know, like when somebody re-says what somebody else says, but they make it real short, kind of. They reviewed it, or they recap it, or they summarize it. How could I describe what he did to what I said in Nuchalk? Like, he didn't really say it all again, but he...
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1: 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Why?
2: Brakeis, dukte manstach, ut isu tortino, hachtisina, stutwini dut manakeis, salitai wakstu hortmil, stutwini dut sasktumachwi talats, hachtisong, skauksauk dimudit, skait skimstalt, it no kalkim.Stutwinidut managais, ala yawa son, akli son, and was slach wa kai ats, or kutlam hitats. 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So to need dut managais, why? So today, we're going to read out the story, yeah? Okay, so this is a really cool story. A little bit information on the elder, Achtigai. That's how you pronounce your name if you see it in the brackets. It says narrated by the late Mrs. Agnes Edgar. If you repeat after me, Achtigai.Acht is meaning to lie, like lying down. Ik is referring to like, as if it's kind of like a, how would you say that? Like something that she's lying on or something that's been lied on. And Eich is the state. So Achtigeich means to lie on top of something.And it's actually a place in Kimsquit where that name comes from, Achtigeich. And translated by the late Dr. Margaret Cy Wallace. So Achtigeich was Margaret's mentor, was her teacher. And then edited by Dr. Hank Nader. Okay, I'm just going to read through it so that everyone can just follow along. You don't have to repeat after me. I'm just going to read through the whole story. That way we can get an opportunity to hear our language more.And also hear this beautiful speaker. She's my favorite speaker. I love listening to Achtigeich. She's so clear. She's pronounced. Her vocabulary is quite full and extensive. Her way in which she organizes her speech, her sentence structure is with full grammar. So it's really a beautiful example. She was born, we figure it was either around the 1880s or maybe 1890s, but we found a picture of her where she's a picture of her in Kimsquit, and she's looking to be about in her mid-20s, and this photo was around 1910. So yeah, so it's we're figuring she was born around there, and she died in 82, so they're not quite sure how old she was, but they figure around 100, around that age. So she got to learnShe had a very unfortunate beginning story. Her father died shortly after she was born. Her mother had gone off, left. And so she was raised by her uncle, her father's uncle, who was Captain Bob. So you guys know that Easter dance, Captain Bob's mystery dance? That was her uncle, her adopted father. And... He was married to a woman named Latlai, who had children from her first marriage, and they married Achtigeich to Latlai's son. And that's where the King family comes from. Then later she marries Jim Edgar, and that's where some of the Edgar family come from. So there's a little bit on the tree of Achtigeich. But yeah, because she was raised with Blind Bob, who was a Kusiut marshal, as well as a Staldam, he was able to teach her all these stories and protocols and medicines and...traditions. And if it wasn't for Achtigeich, we would have a lot of our culture would have disappeared. She recorded extensively in the 70s and worked with our elders to help get more of our language and our songs out there. She actually knew about 300 songs just by memory. Wow. No song sheets or nothing. So that's where the majority of the songs that I've got gathered were from Achtigeich. All right, so I'll just read right through. Everyone just follow along. I'll try read it I'm going to read it a bit slower, but I'm going to try read it in a nice flow as best I can. Why, a yachts de moots suits, ske sim smuts, a la nike meetats, ske na bam huit alp, sal aes ski alp. Boots de quach dich, ske lchuts qualu alp, al das chim tach, tlapskutstach, ske kmas alp. Boots all the amadilt out. I like stuts ach alpch. Ske kawam sees the son daich alpch. Kawam sees kuts alpch. Sluch daichs or smith or the amadilt out. At last ich sputs ske atal chris. What's I kutlam cats at the ach was salutes aucha alpch. Salut. 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You know, you hear my name in there?
3: Yeah.
2: Yeah, so that's where my name comes from, is this story. My grandfather's name, Dudusson, is also the first guy in the story. And then he has Sunkhikila. Little different version in my family, though, for this story than the one that I just read out. So I think, actually, now that we've completed the story, I'd like to actually share it with you just in English so you guys can know about the story. So remember, one of our most important treasures is our Smayusta. So if you break that word down, Smayusta. So Smay, like from Sumsma, which means story. Us is like the face. And then Da, you know, makes it a thing. So Smayusta are the stories of our first ancestors, our first generation, the first Nukhak faces, is maybe how you can think about it. Or the whole face of the world, how everything came to be. Smayusta. Who we were before that time, that doesn't really matter, because who we came to be was Nukhalk. When those ancestors, that first generation, settled this land, and when their children were born here, they were Nukhalk. They were Talyong. They were Kwatlam.

Wait, this version, Durusong, as he comes down from heaven, he lands at the mouth of the great river Wakitmai, which is the today they call the Fraser River. And there he's down there at Wakitmai, and Quach, Raven, appears. Quach says to him, "Why are you here? Why are you not in your home where the Creator wanted you to be?" And Durusong says, "I have no chalas, no boat, no akna, no canoe." So Quach says to him, "If I get you a akna, a canoe, will you journey? Will you travel?" And he says, "Yes, I'll voyage, I'll travel." So Quach goes up and he goes to speak with Mas Masalaniuch, four carpenters. Says to them, "Mas Masalaniuch, I want a boat, a naix at the talas, that's like me. So thais or uns. I want it to be like me. I want it to have my silk, my thoughts, my characteristics." So this these four carpenters, they put together this boat. They painted it black like the raven. And this boat had a special ability. It could paddle itself. Didn't need anyone to paddle it. So he brings this boat down. He names it Quachaloth, Raven's Canoe. He brings it to Durusong. They begin to travel. But they find the problem with this boat because the carpenters made it just like Raven. And no one can really tell Raven what to do. So this boat, no one could tell it what to do. They couldn't steer it. This boat just went the way it wanted to go. And it took them right out to open ocean. And days turned to weeks. Weeks turned to months. They were stuck voyaging the ocean, about to give up all hope. When before their eyes, they seen the silhouette of a land. And they could see that it was glowing like green above it. Skliaus. Everything was green along that shore in that place. When they, no, at this time in the world, there wasn't a good light yet. So the sun would just rise over the horizon for about an hour a day. And everything was khawi saltwa. It was a metallic colored time. So this is around Ice Age time. And so he makes out this, or end of the Ice Age, I should say. He makes out this land and the boat's going straight for it. And as it hits the shore, Durusong flies forward and he braces himself, touching his hands on the beach. And then the sun rose for the first time. So he made the name for himself, Sun Hekila. When he touched his sore, he made the sunrise. And he found himself on a beach filled with abalone shells, canoes inlaid with abalone, houses covered in abalone. That's what made this kliaus, this green glow. He had found this people, these abalone people. Bulchanum, the chief, comes out and he says, "Thank you for bringing the good sun to my land. Come into my house and I'll feast you." So he feasted him and he said, "I'm going to gift you." And he dressed him in abalone regalia, put buttons all on his blanket of abalone. He then said, "I'm going to give you my daughter, the chief's daughter, as your wife." And her name was Bilchanehes. And so he married her and took many treasures with her of names. Then as they were leaving, he saw that abalone canoe. And so he desired it, and the chief gifted it to him as a marriage gift. And now him and his wife and Raven began their journey. And this time, they say, he made his way around the Pacific Rim, the opposite side of the ocean. And he made his way up to the north end. And that's where he found another land. And this time, everything was glowing like fire. And when he hit the shore, Durusong flew forward, he touched the earth, and the sun rose. And when it lit up the world, everything was copper. The canoes were copper, the houses were copper, the people were adorned with copper, so much so that they say they were made of copper. And so he met the chief, Tlaliang, copper man, and Tlaliang invited him in and feasted him and gifted him for bringing the sun to his land. When Durusong touched the earth again, the sun rose, lighting up this world. So he wanted to honor him for that, and he gave him a treasure box made of copper. And inside this box was the female ulugant, a copper shield, and a sisauk whistle called the kumots, very sacred whistle. And then he gave him his daughter, Tlaliaks, as his wife, and now he had the copper princess and the abalone princess as his wives. And so he was directed

0: your journey back to our side of the ocean. He was told to follow this long fjord, and as he followed the salute, it cut off. He was told, so be of sound mind, be of brave character, be of confidence is what it was, and where you're going. So it's kind of like a phrase that means you're not going to give up. You're going to stick to your integrity and your teachings, but you're going to be humble about it. You're going to be thoughtful about it. You're not going to endanger those that are with you. So that's a saying that you can say when people are taking a journey. They're going to go out on the canoe. The people on the shore yell, "Gaya yali wadi mut numa, gaya yali wadi mut numa." And so this was yelled to him. And as he meets this inlet, it cut off. And so he didn't know how to pass. It was too steep to go up. He waited for a while patiently. And when the tide went down, he saw his passage, which was a hole between the mountains going right to the other side. So thinking about the safety of his wives, he covered the canoe with mats, making like a roof over it, a protection cover over the canoe. And it was good that he had done this, because his cave was covered, filled with giant katsk starfish. And these katsk began to fall, li mao, and they landed on those mats and they slid off into the water. If he didn't cover it, if he wasn't thinking in a good way, those starfish would have overtaken his canoe. They would have sank and they would have drowned in the rising of the tide. He made it through the other side. And there he found another house, and this house was made of barnacles. You know those little white things that grow on the rocks down? You cut your foot on them, they got a little poison that doesn't stop the bleeding. They're really sharp. Khayaka, we call them. So he met this man, Khayak Nant, barnacle man, and he had khayaka growing all over him like he was made of barnacles himself. And this man said, "You're the first to make it through my cave. And so if you've made it here, you must have been to the land of the copper people, who are the keepers of the female Uligan." He says, "I'm the keepers of the male Uligan." And he says, "So I'm going to gift it to you. When you go to the rivers and the creeks, take one male and one female. When you place them in the rivers, they'll multiply, bringing Uligans to those territories." Squish. So he journeyed, and as he journeyed down the coast, he gave out gifts to the people, coppers, whistles, Uligans to the river, and he built a big name for himself up and down the coast. They say when he stopped at Haida Gwaii, he gifted the chief with the whistle, and the chief faced the land, and he blew the kamots, and the ice age receded itself, and so they opened up the land. He then traveled to the Cheches people, to the Heiltauk people, down to Wikano, to the river's inlet people. And he went up Wikano to Wikano Lake, to Sumchul. And he traveled from Sumchul down this pathway at the Asiyuch, coming out in Taliu, Natsach. And from there he saw all his relatives. They were already there. He was one of the last to arrive. He saw Anulkwikim Laich and Tkwagis. He saw Nuschenda. He saw Achimosaich and Aichzimka. He saw all of these, Nubalchaneda, all of these ancestors were there, Patsachut. And so he journeyed to the head, at the entrance of the inlet, and right at the point we call Palio Point now today, just out in the inlet, the entrance to South Bentik, to Atzach, he went and he built his house. He took a piece of driftwood, Yans, and he put it in the shore and he pushed it, just as the Creator told him. When it hit the shore, it became a house, a big house, and he named it Yansan, Driftwood House. And so he came to Balakula, and he came and he stayed with the people in Balakula for 4 years. But his whistles would always blow from his box because of his high ceremonies, that he decided to return back to Satya, where he made his home. And when he returned, his wives had children. They gave birth, and the first one born was Simchikila, who he named after when he made the sunrise in the copper abalone countries. And Simchikila grew up with being part of a really important and noble family. And Simchikila wanted to do as his parents had done. His other siblings were also great people. Miai Sila, the salmon bringer, the fisherman. Siltzlani, porcupine quill woman. They say she took the form of a porcupine, and whenever she defended the point, her arrows never missed. Her arrows were her quills. She would shoot her arrow and always hit her target. That's why she's on the Talio point, protecting the whole point. Porcupine quill woman. You know who holds that name?
1: Banshee.
0: Banshee.
1: So you could actually draw a transformation like a woman doing that?
0: Yeah.
1: So like just the artist idea right off the bat, I wanted to...
0: And isn't it the Banshee's character too? Like yeah. Her name, she embodies that character without even knowing the story because she's, you know, direct and straightforward. And yeah, it's neat how the names. So Sinhekila, he tried his best, but could never, anytime he tried feast or potlatch, everyone would just honor his father, Dudusong. And he was having all this turmoil trying to figure out how he was going to. How he was going to succeed in a good way. And so he went to prayer. He stayed in the back room, the sacred room of the house, for 4 days he laid. Then he went for 4 days and he laid facing the inlet. And he went 4 days in the back room and then again 4 days of the inlet, laying in stillness, in meditation, in prayer. He was able to cleanse himself. And that's when he heard a voice. And it said, get up, Sinhekila. Come see what we have for you. When he looked right off the shore, it was a seal, Ask. And this Ask was speaking to him, get up, see what we got for you. And he looked to the inlet, and a house rose up. And if you know Talio Point to Masachi Nose, it's a big area. 4 inlets converge there. And it's a very turbulent place. And this place is known to be the place where the undersea lord, Komokwa, his house can raise up. He's got a copper house. And in the land beneath the sea, in Nuyaltwa, in his world, the ocean is the sky. The inlets are like clouds. You know when we have clouds and you can see blue sky and light going through them? That's like the inlets. His world below is flat land with a huge river snaking through it. His house is at the mouth of that river. And as you go upriver, every salmon, every fish has its own village. And when you get right up to the headwaters, there's these giant mountains there. And there all the berries also live in that area with their villages. And they live in humanoid form, the birds, the berries, the fish. And our Komokwa sends them to our world. And so Komokwa appears and his copper house rises up from beneath the sea. On the front, the entrance is through the mouth of a sea serpent called Kelchta, a sticky serpent. On the top of the pole is the sun, the loon, and the loon is making its noise. All the gulls landed on top. At the front, looking at the front, the left corner was the Gens, the humpback whale. At the right front painting was the Pui, the halibut, and the boardwalk. The step to get up to the house was Skamsk, this huge sea monster that it's flat, and when it opens its mouth, it causes the whirlpool, sucking everything in. So he was afraid to enter the house through these monsters, so he found at the side was a ladder, and him and the seal climbed up. He found at the top the smoke vent was a copper, and so he took that copper, and he lowered himself into the house, and there he saw 5 fires, 1 in the middle and 4 in each corner. And he looked to the fire at the right, in front of him, and all the seals were sitting around, conversating like humans. Looked to the fire to the left, and there was an old lady, as there always is an old lady in the supernatural houses, and her name was Nunirhwanai. He looked to the far back, and there was 2 more men, Nuskwal and Nunuchinlai, and they were concealing the whistles, blowing the sacred whistles. Far right-hand fire, there was 2 men, Balkwit and Nunuchimal Slaich, and they were drumming and singing. And he looked to the back wall, and there was a curtain. And the curtain was painted with the rising and setting of the tide. And the great blue heron, Khakans, was dancing, calling out his names, his 4 names. And then he gazed to the entrance of the curtain, and he saw Porcupine and Grizzly Bear dressing dancers. And then behind the fire, in the middle, he saw the great undersea lord, Komokwa, wearing his huge bicot hat long black hair touching the floor, covered in a blanket with eagle down and face painted black, he danced. And all the paintings on the wall of the halibut, the red snappers, the cods, all those sea creatures came alive and they swam within his house as he danced. Sun Khekila witnessed these dances. All the undersea beings danced and danced, and he witnessed. When it was done, Komokwa says, "Now these dances are your dances. This house is your house. My treasure box," he pulled it over, "Snoot Kanaus is your box. Inside is the copper, which is Sank Dimut, is its name, means all are envious of it. And also Amkps, mouse woman, will be your messenger, as she is my messenger. Go now, and when this house goes beneath the sea, a replica will appear on the shore." And so he did. And when he took those items, that house sank below, and beside his father's house, one replica appeared. He called all the people from far and wide, and he feasted them, he potlatched them, and he told them the teachings of the undersea. And as a sign of respect, when we're on the water, we never say Komokwa. We never say his name on the water, the undersea chief, as a sign of respect. And if you do, they say he sends his sea monsters, and they'll take you down to him, and they'll feast on you for being disrespectful. All the undersea beings, they're also like cannibalistic. You know, if you drop a body to the undersea, they're going to eat you no matter what. And so in the same way, that's how they think, that sometimes when you're disrespectful in the water, Komokwa calls the undersea chiefs to feast on your flesh. And so these are our stories. This is the Smayista of my grandfather's name, Dudusong, is held by my grandpa Roger, and Sun Khekila is held by me, his eldest grandson. My grandfather is the eldest of the eldest of his line, so that's why we have those names. So that Smayista is held by my house. All of our houses have our own names, and that's where our story, and that's where our names, our protocols, our masks, our totem poles, our house designs, everything comes from those.
1: Always does.
0: That's how we're all connected. So there should be no fighting over names, because we're all related. And I keep saying this, is like, a fight would be if someone not in our lineage took the name. Then that would be a fight. But we shouldn't be fighting because we're all related. We should be happy that someone's wearing the name. All right, well, let's end with a prayer. Manakyais, Butlisut Zolkino, Atlison, Stutwani Dut, Halatai Waksdu Hotmich, Stutwani Dut, Saskutamakwe, Talat, Sakhison, Skatlatim Tmakwe, Atlis Eats Kimstats, Stutwani Dut, Manakyais, Witlumstanau, Skabutau, Skapsakhimodau, Skait Nakalkim. Blessed thou, O Tmeet, Lutison, Skesamis, Banbatsal, O Tmeet, Silip to Deet, O Lasutouts, O Lakisnamakits, Stituanidut, Managais, O Layawa Song, Atlison, and what tie were Kutlam Kiltai, what tie was my Ustats, and what tie was Madame Hooksi, Smudam Hooksi, that's Alauqua, Stituanidut, Managais, why?
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5: Why, Simsma. Simsma is to tell a story. Simsmuts, I tell a story. Ga, Simsmuts, I'm gonna tell a story. Why? And what I have here this morning to work our way through is a bit of a quach story. And it's often thought of quach as being a bit of a trickster and so on. But there's also many sides to quach. He also has a wise side where he's quite thoughtful and puts a lot of effort into things and in good ways and has good intentions to get things done for the people. So not only is quach a trickster, but he's also very passionate for the people. For it is him who freed the light, for example. But not just that, but we also have a river here. Why? Anaitska alats eats was a shais dutsk skamash kwash the name was on huats. I want to tell about what it was like when the world was created. Kwash the name was on huats. Kwash the name was on huats. When the world was created. Kwash the name was on huats. Why? Anaik is to want. Tss. We just talked about the suffixes ts, makes it me or I. Anaik ts, ska alats eats, wasatlais dutsk, skamash kwash the name wason kwats. I'll tell you what it was like when the world was created. There was supposed to be an ocean around here, and upriver. Ashais kwch, swichs, kwalu auchwa. Gasulut olch. There was supposed to be an ocean around here, an inlet. Sulut and upriver. Ashais kwch, swichs, kwalu auchwa. Gasulut olch. It is said that this area was sea then. It was sea then. Wasulutsk. Hear that kw. That is, it is said that, or it was told to me. I didn't see it, but it's just said that it was that way. Wasulutsk auhwa ashtch. Sulutsk auhwa ashtch. It is said this area was sea then. It was sea then. Wasulutsk auhwa ashtch. Sulutsk auhwa ashtch. I like this one. The situation was like that. The situation was like that. So it's A-Y-S-T-S apostrophe. C-T-X-W. The situation was like that. It was an ocean, according to our father's plans. Sulut, inlet, ocean. Sulut, ala kwandas, di manchtaich. Man is father. The sh makes it ours. Manch, our father. Di manchtaich, the father, ours here. Our father here. Sulut, inlet. Sulut ala kundas di manchtaich. It was an ocean according to our father's plans. Inlet, it was according to the father of ours here. The raven came and did not like it to be ocean from here up river to Stewie. Claps kuts. Claps. Claps. Clap is to go. S makes it him. And then that ku. We just talked about that one. Claps kutz di quauchti. The raven, sauch yanichis, sauch yanichis, did not like skasulut's auchwa olch stuich, did not like sulut all the way up river to Stewie. Claps kutz di quauchti, sauch yanichis, skasulut's auchwa olch stuich. And he did come then, and he looked at all this land in the upstream area. Ashaistch sputska ashelchwis watsai kushulamchats ashta achtauch. The upstream area achtauch. And he did come then, and he looked at all this land in the upstream area. Ashaistch sputls. Ska ashel chwis, watsai kushulam chats, ashta achtauch. He did not like the idea of this area being ocean. Auch, auch yanichis, auch yanichis. He did not like auch yanichis. Ska wich sauchwa gasulut ashtch. Auch yanichis. Ska wich sauchwa gasulut ashtch. He did not like, because everywhere the inlet up that way, It's kind of how I would read that. Auch Yanichis. Yanichis is the like part. Auch makes it he did not like. Auch Yanichis ga wichs. Auchwa ga sulut ashtoch. He did not like the idea of this area being ocean.
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0: Why?
3: Yeah. Okay. This is January 22nd. We're continuing with 7.5.9. Put. How could I say that we've got to put a stop to Squasmana making these big noises?
4: What's that?
3: I said, we got to put a stop to her making these noises by dropping things. No, that's a bad example of put, though. Okay. How could I say I'm going to put the hat on?
4: Uskaidamt.
3: Uskaidamt.
4: Uskaidamt.
3: Uskaidamt.
4: Dumpt. Uskaidamt.
3: Uskaidamt.
4: Yeah.
3: Now, how could I say I'm going to put the hat on Squasmana?
4: Uskaidamt. What's your name?
2: Squasmana.
3: Squasmana.
2: Okay. Squasmana. Uskaidamt. Squasmana.
4: Uskaidamt.
3: Zeich.
4: Zeich, yeah. I can learn that.
2: Squasmana.
4: Squash.
2: Squasmana.
4: Squasmana. Oh, okay.
3: Squasmana.
4: No, squash. It's all it is. Squash.
3: With an S.
2: My mom named her Squasmana.
4: Squash. Squasmana.
3: It starts with an S. Squasmana.
2: Squas.
4: Oh, okay. Yeah. Squasmana. Squasmana.
2: Yeah.
3: Okay. Now, if I'm going to put something on the table, how would I say that? Like, I'm going to put my keys on the table.
2: It's the square that or the table. It's the square that's all the table.
3: It's the square that all the table. Okay. Now, how could I say that I'm going to put, okay, let's see, you call this a, what do you call it, a cup? The cup.
4: You call it glass, that's all that.
2: Oh.
4: They just call it glass.
3: Well, once I'm done putting the water into my stomach, I put the glass into the sink. How would I say that? Would that still be kits, or would I use a different word?
2: Yeah. It's the glass of the table.
3: Of the table. And if I was putting it, if I broke it, and that I'm gonna put it in the garbage.
2: Is it Musaylta? Musaylta, yeah.
4: Yeah.
2: Yeah. Mm-hmm. Tayan gitstaych olti Musaylta.
3: Okay. And if Kamasha Nikes canoe or chino, I'm gonna put it in my pocket. How could I say that?
4: It's all a nusk dutch.
3: It's all a nusk dutch.
4: A poor kimchuk chai.
3: Ach, ach, tchal, tchis chai. Stomach's extuted.
4: I tried to sit and hiding it and put it in my pocket.
3: She's not going to see where I put it. Because she's wearing sunglasses inside it. Okay. Now, if I have my car parked out here and all my tires are off of it and I got to put the tires back on the car, how could I say I'm going to put the tire on the car, or, you know?
4: It's a tire. Or to come the mud.
3: So I'd still use kutlitz. Kutlitz the tires. Or to come the mud.
4: Yeah. Or to come the mud. Yeah.
3: Okay. Let's see. Put. Okay. Now, if I've got, okay, I've got the cup here, and I've got the keys and the book. How could I say, all right, go move it next to the book? Would that still be kutlitz, or would I say it differently?
4: All the kutlitz that's cooked, the glass, kutlitz, all the kutlitz that's cooked.
3: Okay, that seems to be good. I'll stop that there, I think. Well, let's just double check here. Oh, I closed the book. Stash, stove.
4: Where's Amos?
3: Yeah, we were this morning.
4: Oh, yeah.
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0: Cowboys always win.
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0: 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Drunk. The Cowboys always win. Look at Tom Mickey. What about John Wayne?
2: Johnny.
0: Man, he was about the toughest cowboy of them all, innit?
2: Johnny.
1: You know, in all those movies, you never saw John Wayne's teeth?
2: Johnny's teeth.
1: Not once. I think there's something wrong when you don't see a guy's
3: Johnny's teeth. They took all the land and they want it for free. We barely eating or having a feast.

0: Well, I'll tell a story about Snuyansakus next. 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Here, Quach went to visit Snuyansakus, and a seat was prepared for him to sit on. Water Snail went to a corner of his house. Tlapsk da Snuyansakus tch, osh da sans du sulhs tch. 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And he started fishing. Atzis. Atzis. He started fishing. And he caught a p'wi. But I like skuts. Hdi p'wi ashtuch. P'wi, halibut. But I like to catch something. But I like skuts. Makes it him, it is said in the past. But I like skuts. And what did he catch? Hdi p'wi ashtuch. Caught a halibut then. And he cooked it for Quach to eat. And then as soon as he had finished eating, Quach went on his way. Now he was contemplating what he should do to Snuyansakus. Then it occurred to him that he should... Remember you what it is that he does? Why?
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2: Gaihis. Yes, Gaihis. 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
6: The Hummingbird Song. This is also a children's dance, but more so for youth. And it imitates the movements of the hummingbird going from flower to flower, extracting their nectar or pollen. 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So for now, we're just going to sing the first verse and repeat that. Why? The Hummingbird Song.

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0: 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That there the story of Quach and snuyan sakus here on Nuchalk Radio.
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1: Why?

0: Yahweh's mother, Yahweh's mother, I butchered, Gagswisuha, Ichenau Uts, Yahweh's mother, Sucha.
1: Sucha means
0: hand.
1: Your hand.
0: Yeah.
1: Okay, so let's hear the five ones again. So, Kuna.
0: Yeah, kuna.
1: Thumb.
0: Tsum.
1: Tsum.
0: Asik.
1: Asik, middle finger.
0: Shula.
1: Shula.
0: Kita.
1: Kita.
0: Mm-hmm.
1: Is it kita or kita?
0: Kita.
1: Kita.
0: Yeah.
1: All right.
2: Mm-hmm. 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
5: 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Why?
6: Ladies and gentlemen! Let us tell them Snuchyaltwa! Yulim also! We are here live, Nuhawk radio station 91.1 FM broadcasting from sovereign Nuhawk territory! Welcome you all here today! Woohoo! 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
0: 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Os was a muscle eyes, and I was kind of came in my eyes, it looks neat. The man said, stand still. And this click out, click out, get good schedule. 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
4: Okay, this is 8.4.6.4.3 is eventually... Or finally, how could I say, oh, I waited all day, and finally it was time to eat.
0: All day. It may come later. I can't seem to word it.
4: Okay, they have an example here. Finally, Alawaihi.
0: Oh, yeah, Alawaihi Skalpst.
4: Alawaihi Skalpst.
0: Yeah. I'm just gonna. Alawaihi Skalpst. I'm just gonna start to eat.
4: I'm just gonna start to eat?
0: Yeah.
4: Okay, so here, finally, it says, but.
0: Oh yeah, Alawaihis kutamtska alpst. Alawaihis kutamtska alpst. Just starting to eat. I'm just gonna start to eat.
4: How else could I use, like, could I ever say, like, Waihitska or.
0: Waihi.
4: Waihit.
0: Waihit.
4: Like, could I ever say, oh, why heat s'atma now? Atma s'at.
0: No, I don't think so.
4: Or why he's.
0: Why he's. And why he's. And why he's.
4: Well, there's Alawaihi, or just, could I just say Waih? Could ever just say waich by itself?
8: No. Oh, no.
4: Or waichits or waichtinu or waichi?
8: Waichis.
4: Waichich.
8: Waichis. Yeah, ala waichis. You could use that word, ala waichis.
4: Uh-huh.
8: Ska. Ala waichis. Gaspsa. No. Ala waichis. Ala waichis. Ga. Otherwise, he's kaputla, gaspsa. That is finally come. Just, how to say it in English? Otherwise,
4: he says finally here.
8: Oh, fine, yeah, it's finally, finally, I'm gonna eat. Otherwise, he's gaspst.
4: Okay, they have a sentence here.
8: No, otherwise, he's skutumt gaspst.
4: And that means finally I'm skutzumt?
8: Yeah.
4: What's that?
8: Skutzumt, starting to eat.
4: Starting to eat.
8: Yeah.
4: Skutzumt. Oh, that one. Okay. Skutzumt.
8: Yeah.
4: T-S-Q-W-U-T-S.
8: Yeah.
4: Skutz. Skutzumt. Yeah. With an M-T-S.
8: And the way he's got skutzumt, skutzumt. And the way he's got skutzumt, skutzumt. Finally, I'm going to start to eat.
4: Okay, now they have a sentence here. I want to know if you recognize it. Why he's kus at mustat lumstat?
8: Why he's at mustat lumstat?
4: Why he's kus?
8: Why he's kus at mustat lumstat?
4: Yeah.
8: Why he's kus? He just finally died.
4: He finally died, eh?
8: Yeah, I think.
4: Yeah, it says, you know, why he's apparently. You know, they say, whatever, that he had just recently died.
8: Oh, yeah, that sounds right. Mm-hmm.
4: New, recent. Weich.
8: Weich.
4: What's that mean?
8: Weich. With the new year.
4: Oh, January. New Year's. Weich. Yeah,
8: the new year.
4: Oh.
8: Mm-hmm.
4: Well, I'll stop that there.
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1: Okay, this is February 27, 2014, with Ili Stice, and we're doing 3.5.1.3 is true. How?
2: It's true. Aside-durst, maybe.
1: Aside?
2: Aside-durst. Aside-durst sounds like it's true.
1: Aside-durst.
2: Aside-durst.
1: Okay. Now, how could I say, I want to know what really happened.
2: Want to know what really happened. I want to know what really happened. Anekska na bomkwitska happened. Anekska na bomkwitska aistu, maybe. Anekska na bomkwitska aistu, I want to know. The English again.
1: I want to know what happened, eh?
2: Oh, I'd like to know that. Next, get ice. Sounds like it, but I'm not too sure.
1: Okay.
2: Ice, yeah, that happened.
1: Okay. How could I say that that person always tells the truth?
2: It's close too much. I say that a little bit again. I know it's close to much. That's the one. Yeah, it's close to much. What's the sentence again?
1: He always tells the truth, eh?
2: It's close to much. Yeah, that's it. It's close to much.
1: How could I say, Ili Stice, tell me the truth?
2: Yeah.
1: Oh, that's already the next one. How can I say I don't think that what he said was true?
2: I don't think he's telling the truth.
1: Okay. How could I say, I think it's a mistake. I think he made a mistake.
2: Mistake. I think he made a mistake.
1: Could I say, t'ils?
2: T'ils, no.
1: Like, t'ils, he was mistaken, or?
2: I don't think so.
1: T'amktut?
2: T'amktut?
1: Or
2: nuchtlutz, that's when I make a mistake when I talk, I'll say that in nuchtlutz.
1: Okay.
2: Nuchtlutz, I say that every time I make a mistake. Nuchtlutz.
1: How about as-alatk?
2: As-alatk. Oh, maybe. Now this is a sentence again. As-alatk.
1: I say, he was wrong, or he made a mistake.
2: He made a mistake. As-alatk. Now, I don't know. As-alatk.
1: How?
2: Oh yeah, I like camp shoot. No, I like camp shoot. Now, what are the sentences?
1: I like courts without.
2: noch.
1: Number
2: 37.
1: It's hard. It's hard, eh?
2: Yeah, I don't know.
1: I guess I wanted to just say that somebody was wrong. He was wrong.
2: He was wrong. Ach Gott, klaut too much. He's not saying it right. He's not saying it right.
1: Okay.
2: Yeah, it's klaut too much. He's not.
1: Okay, true. How could I say it was a dirty lie?
2: Look, it was a dirty lie.
1: It was a lie. He lied.
2: It was a lie. It was a lie. I know it really good. Look, Torchum, yeah. Look, Torchum. Look, Torchum. Does it say in there?
1: Yeah.
2: What does it say?
1: Nunuk klotsum. To tell lies.
2: Oh, yeah. Nunuk klotsum. I just shortened it, I guess. I'm always shortening it. Nunuk klotsum. That's a proper way of saying it.
1: Yeah?
2: Yeah. Nunuk klotsum. Because it's just me that I take it off the nunu prefix, eh?
1: Mm-hmm.
2: That's prefix. Nunuk klotsum. It's just added on Klotz. Words. Nunuk klotsum.
1: Nuk-tlotzen.
2: Yeah, it's a prefix.
1: I could say nuk-tlotz-teich. He's
2: nuk-tlotz.
1: A lie. Nuk-tlotz-teich.
2: Nuk-tlotz. No, nuk-tlotz-teich. Nuk-tlotz.
1: Nuk-tlotz.
2: Yeah. Nuk-tlotz.
1: Nuk-tlotz-nu.
2: Nuk-tlotz-nu.
1: Ah.
2: Ikach.
1: Okay. Stop that there.
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0: Sakustr. 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Yes, makes it his house. He, she, or it. Tlapsk das nuan sakustr. Olda sans du sulstr. Went, it is said, this nuan sakus towards the corner of his house. And he started fishing. Atsis. Atsis. He started fishing. And he caught a pwi. But I like skuts. Hti pwi alch. Pwi halibut. But I like to catch something. But I like skuts. Makes it him, it is said in the past. But I like skuts. And what did he catch? Hti pwi alch. Caught a halibut then. And he cooked it for Quach to eat. And then as soon as he had finished eating, Quach went on his way. Now he was contemplating what he should do to Snuyad Sakus. Then it occurred to him that he should... Remember you what it is that he does? Why?
1: Oi!
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1: Hi!
4: Right. April Fool's today.
6: Yeah. Is it?
4: Yeah.
6: You could have fooled me.
4: I guess that's a good enough thing to start with, maybe even before the dictionary. Yeah. How could I say I played a joke on him?
6: Played a joke on him.
7: How do you say joke?
4: Oh, chwisem?
7: Chwisem?
4: Maybe?
7: Chwisem is play. I'm translating help to Chomsky now.
4: Yeah.
7: Play is chwisem.
4: Yeah, well maybe I...
7: Chwismots. Yeah, that's
6: means you're joking with your mouth.
4: Okay, now somebody's doing a practical joke on somebody. Could I do chwis chwis mak?
7: Chwis chwis mak, yeah, playing around or something with his hand or something.
4: Yeah, like if I put a bucket of water on the door and let it drop on your guys' heads on the way in.
7: Chwis chwis mak.
4: How would I describe what I'd done? Like I got him good.
7: Cell phones. Mute. All is interrupting something. Turn your cell phone off.
4: I better turn mine off too.
7: Yeah. Sure, I forgot. Well, I'm getting better getting up in the morning. I have wild, crazy ideas about things that's going to happen and all that. I don't know. I guess it goes with all age. You imagine things, you know.
4: Yeah.
7: What do you call that?
4: Imagination.
7: Yeah, there's another word for it. Paranoia.
4: Paranoia.
7: You think something's going to happen when it's not going to happen and all that stuff.
4: Would there be a word in Nuchalk, a way to talk about paranoia?
7: Paranoia?
4: Yeah.
7: You know that word, paranoia?
6: No.
7: You get paranoid with things.
6: Yeah.
4: Wow.
7: I think that's what it means.
4: No, I guess I should think, what are we recording here? Okay, we're looking at to play a joke on somebody.
7: Play a joke, yeah.
4: Could I say like,
7: chwis chwis mots.
4: How could I use that in a sentence?
7: There's another word that, chwis chwis mots.
4: Yeah.
7: It's the only word I know for

0: playing a joke of Hush Hush Moses. But there must be another one that's a little more educated word. Hush Hush Moses.
1: I think it paranoia. Is that how you say paranoia?
0: Paranoia, yeah. Mm-hmm. You think about
1: Bachulowatz, Glossic, it's a talent, Skisloss, Kainuk.
0: That's good, yeah. Good definition for it now.
1: Bachulowatz. Kind of fear something's going to happen.
0: Live in fear over something that's not going to happen.
2: Yeah. Well, they said it might happen tomorrow, eh?
0: Yeah, it could happen tomorrow. It's called a destination. Life's destination.
2: Okay, I'm still looking for making a joke on somebody. Maybe could they have this here? Dam ulkliwa deets. I made a fool out of him. Could I use that if I played a joke on him?
0: Yeah. Say it again.
2: Dam ulkliwa deets.
0: Oh yeah, that's the word I was looking for, but I couldn't.
2: No, it's not a. Not a.
0: That's where that song comes through. Can't we do it? Much.
2: How's that one go?
0: Can't we do it? Much. No, don't talk crazy.
2: Okay.
1: I should have charged it. I said, Master, Kapalik, killer. A short shahalot. April Fools, it's was more than this. Pulling a joke on somebody.
2: That's a pretty serious joke.
0: Dead horse.
1: But it works.
2: So you told him there was a dead joke, or?
1: No, a dead horse. Telling the young fellow was telling the older guys there's a dead horse in front of the hall. So they rushed over to get him mounted there, and he says, April Fool's.
2: Now, did you ever do any April Fool's jokes on people?
1: Me, no.
2: No?
1: Never.
0: I don't know how to tell April Fool's jokes. I'm too sensible.
2: Boy, yeah. You sure fooled me. No. No. Okay, the last thing I wanted to record, somebody asked me how they could say that they're feeling better these days. If they had been down for a long time, but now they kind of the sun has come back into their life, or?
0: The only thing I can think of is, you know, leads at the sun. I'm feeling better about things today.
2: Now, could I say that if maybe a family member had died and I'd been having a hard time for quite some time, but then if I started to get, I started to feel happy again, I could say that? Ja no lits altison.
0: Means I'm okay today or something.
1: Yeah, you could say that.

0: You could also showcase the silk sense. I'm feeling better about myself, I guess.
1: Steak,
0: yeah, that's another word, yeah. Steak, Lord, you silk.
1: Steak, that's madam sister. It was our friend, you didn't say whether he died or not. Did he die?
2: Oh.
1: Steak, that's madam sister. At Tumnis.
2: At Tumnis?
1: He died, yeah. I'm starting to feel better now from that.
2: Okay. We'll stop that there.
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4: Halikala, halikala. This beat changes up throughout, but it's a fun song to sing and hum along if you don't know the words and get to know the tune. Here is a halikala song.

0: Haleakala, Dom de Siutaich, that there is a Haleakala song. Why Simsma? Simsma is to tell a story. Simsmats, I tell a story. Ga Simsmats, I'm gonna tell a story. Why? And what I have here this morning to work our way through is a bit of a Quach story. And it's often thought of Quach as being a bit of a trickster and so on. But there's also many sides to Quach. He also has a wise side where he's quite thoughtful and puts a lot of effort into things and in good ways and has good intentions to get things done for the people. So not only is Quach a trickster, but he's also very passionate for the people. For it is him who freed the light, for example. But not just that, but we also have a river here. Why? Anaiktska alats eats was a shy stuts skamash quash the name was on huats. I want to tell about what it was like when the world was created. Quash the name was on huats. Quash the name was on huats. When the world was created, quash the name was on huats. Why? A Nike is to want ts. We just talked about the suffixes ts. Makes it me or I. A Nike ts. Ska alats eats. Wasatlais dutsk. Skamash. Quash the name was on huats. I'll tell you what it was like when the world was created. There was supposed to be an ocean around here, and upriver. There was supposed to be an ocean around here, an inlet. Sulut, and upriver. It is said that this area was sea then. It was sea then. Wasulutsk. Hear that? That is, it is said that, or it was told to me. I didn't see it, but it's just said that it was that way. Wasulutsk. Auhwa. Astch. Sulutsk. Auhwa. Astch. It is said this area was sea then. It was sea then. Wasulutsk. Auhwa. Astch. Sulutsk. Auhwa. Astch. I like this one. The situation was like that. The situation was like that. So it's A-Y-S-T-S apostrophe. C-T-X-W. The situation was like that. It was an ocean, according to our father's plans. Sulut, inlet, ocean. Sulut, ala kwandas, di manst eich. Man is father, the sh makes it ours. Manst, our father, di manst eich, the father ours here, our father here. Sulut, inlet. Sulut ala kundas de manst eich. It was an ocean according to our father's plans. Inlet, it was according to the father of ours here. The raven came and did not like it to be ocean from here up river to Stewy. Claps kuts. Claps. Claps. Clap is to go. S makes it him. And then that ku. We just talked about that one. Claps kutz de quauchti. The raven, sauch yanichis, sauch yanichis, did not like skasulut's auchwa olchlolstuich, did not like sulut all the way up river to Stewy. Claps kutz de quauchti, sauch yanichis, skasulut's auchwa olchlolstuich. And he did come then, and he looked at all this land in the upstream area. Ashleist spoots Ska ashel huis, watsai kululum chats, ashta achtauch, the upstream area, achtauch. And he did come then, and he looked at all this land in the upstream area, ashaists, spoots, ska ashel huis, watsai kululum chats, ashta achtauch. He did not like the idea of this area being ocean. Auch, auch Yanichis, auch Yanichis. He did not like auch Yanichis. Skawich sauchwa gasulut astch. Auch Yanichis, skawich sauchwa gasulut astch. He did not like because everywhere the inlet up that way. It's kind of how I would read that. Auch Yanichis. Yanichis is the like part. Auch makes it he did not like. Auch Yanichis ska wichs. Auch wa gasulut astch. He did not like the idea of this area being ocean.
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4: Hi, it's Nian Sakusizik. 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
5: Got a tickle on my tongue here, ready to sing a Kusut song, this one here is. This is a ladies' dance. Ashkwirimut, Ashkwirimut. So this is part of the Kusut, and this is a ladies' dance, and this is done to prepare the way for the Olch, the scratcher, Kukoschlum. 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This song here known as Ashkwirimut. 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

0: Oh, yeah. Alarm, schoolmasters, Waldorf, the house. Achtzige Chapel is the Wasserland. Achtzige Chap, the check is a mailst. So, Slatich dachte, as armes Chaps, Kunis were mailst. Schoolmaster musts, Stamnitz, Gartuchters. 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Lyle Jacks, as I miss, when he goes on to ask the man's dark care, but does Gusk's number go since. I look, but it's in the potay, Gustail's connects Gusk's number. All its stories, we keep the go and the halkim's care, Skak's house at the Hokaka beach to the tickles and just while it starts. Ach, du hast eine Bitsch, Gitz, Gitz. 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Achtos lachis, could teach I nicht it's. 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
1: Weimar. 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
7: 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I'm your host, Jeff Woods, and it's great to be with you as we begin a new week in exploring today's best new Indigenous music. Over the next 2 hours, we're going to hear 28 songs from the IMC's Top 40 lineup. This week, we're excited to introduce you to three new songs. So let's get this week's IMC chart moving along all the way to this week's number one track. Kicking things off this week is Jerry Serretta, a Métis country artist who was originally from the Matheson Island, Manitoba, now based in Winnipeg. A force in the Canadian country scene, Jerry blends the grit of modern country rock with a soulful storytelling of his Manitoba roots. He returns with the high-octane summer anthem, Love Ain't Blind. Recorded at the legendary MCC Studios in Calgary, Love Ain't Blind is a modern country rock track, blending heavy-hitting music with the hard-on-your-sleeve grit that has become Serretta's trademark. Here is Jerry Serretta with Love Ain't Blind, new at number 40, here on the Indigenous Music Countdown.

That was Jerry Siretta with Love Ain't Blind at the number 40 spot this week here on the IMC. Next up, we have Dallas Alexander, an Alberta-born Métis country-inspired singer-songwriter. A Canadian military veteran, he was raised on Fishing Lake Métis Settlement. His backwoods Canadian Métis upbringing shine through in the stories that he tells through his music. Inspired